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I am Bobby V. Tony pays your bills with $1,000, so make sure you tune in and get them cheesables, because without the cheesables, it's not feasible. It's Kiss

0: It's Kiss 104.1, Atlanta's best R&B. This is the Bobby V Show. I am Bobby V on this thirsty Thursday. Yes. Tony pays your bills with $1,000, so make sure you tune in to that. But for now, this is my favorite part of the show and yours too, where we go to the Kiss app and ask Bobby. What's up?
1: Hey, hello? Bobby. It's Coco.
0: Hey.
1: From Atlanta.
0: Hey.
1: I have an ask Bobby question.
0: Talk to me nice. Not twice.
1: So, if you had to spend a week with your partner's ex, what would be the first thing you would ask her?
0: First thing I'm going to ask them is why y'all break up. What happened with y'all? Because I'm going to get some type of, notion of what's going to happen possibly with me and her. You know, sometimes, but every situation is different. But I think that's the first thing I'm going to ask them. Why y'all break up? Ask Bobby, Kiss 104.1.
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4: 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Omarion, Lil Fizz, Razz B, and J-Boog. Another album is coming called Eclipse, and it's dropping on November 6th.
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Kiss 104.1, the soul of the ATL. This is the Bobby V Show. I am Bobby V on this turned up Thursday. Or better yet, a thirsty Thursday. You know why we thirsty? Because September is over. It's October. But we still playing September. What a beautiful thing.

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0: jamming over here. Stop playing with him. Stop playing with him. Kiss 104.1, the soul of the ATL. This is the Bobby V Show. I am Bobby V, 7 to 10, Sunday through Thursday. We litty. Committee. Let's go over to the Kiss app and see what y'all talking about. What's happening? Hello?
1: Hey, it's Tanya, and I have an Ask Bobby question.
0: What's up, Tanya?
1: Say, for example, you met me at a bar.
0: Mm-hmm.
1: What would be the first thing you say to me, and how far would you try to take it?
0: I'm trying to take it all the way. I'm trying to go all the way. Why not? But, fellas, this is a good line right here. This is a good pickup line for my fellas that you tuned in. Excuse me, don't I know you from somewhere? Use it, fellas. Hags, Bobby, Kiss 104.1.
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0: Hey. Boom, boom. Kiss 104.1, the soul of the ATL. This is the Bobby V Show. I am Bobby V on this Thirsty Thursday. You already know this is my favorite part of the show, where we go over to the Kiss app and see what y'all talking about. Ask Bobby. What's up?
1: Hey, Bobby V. This is Ashley, and hey. I have an Ask Bobby question.
0: What's up?
1: I want to know, if your partner asks to see your phone right now, would you hand it over easily?
0: I mean, it depends on what you want to see. Do you want to see the text messages? Do you want to see some pictures? I would probably absolutely not be handing over my phone, though, because that just don't make no sense to me. So, ATL, no, shouting, I ain't handing over my phone. Ask Bobby, Skits 104.1.
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4: 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Cha-ching. Chugga, chugga. Woo, woo. And tomorrow, it's a fun Friday.
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4: 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Y'all know what a T.I. is. 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

0: 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This is the Bobby V Show. I am Bobby V on this Thirsty Thursdays. Thank y'all for tuning in to the number one show in the ATL, 7 to 10 Sunday through Thursday. We do it again and again. But before I go, I got to let you know that nobody care. For real. You just got to work harder. You tired? So is everybody. Life is unfair. Welcome to the club. People don't care about your excuses. They care about your results. Is it harsh? Yeah, maybe. But it's also freeing. Because once you stop expecting sympathy, you start building self-respect. Work when you don't feel like it. Push when nobody claps. Improve because you owe it to yourself, not because somebody watching. The world don't stop for your breakdowns. It keeps moving. So what now? Let it crush you or let it fuel you. You get to choose. Nobody's going to hand you a better life. You got to earn it. So shut the noise out, show up, and go harder. Those are words from the valedictorian. I am he is, I am him, and whatever. This is Kiss 104.1. I love you. Have a good weekend. Holla.
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And you're inside the Sweat Hotel. And this one is going out to Chanel. Now, she wants me to dedicate this to her man, David. You got it, baby. Thanks for listening to the Sweat Hotel on Kiss 104.1.

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3: 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Amaria, Lil Fizz, Razz B, and J Boog. 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
15: 31 years ago, the Honorable Minister Louis Farrakhan called for 1 million black men and 1.8 million answered the call. Now, 31 years later, the call continues. 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
2: 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Omarion, Lil Fizz, Razzby, and J Boog. 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
2: 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Amaria, Lufiz, Razzby, and J Boog. 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

Morning Inspiration Kiss 104.1, the soul of the ATL. You know how we do it on Kiss 104.1. We play this and that. We play current music. We go back and get the old classic. And here is an old classic from the late, great, legendary Whitney Houston. The greatest love of all. Morning Inspiration with Isaac Curry. Kiss 104.1, the soul of the ATL.

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0: 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It's Isaac Carey here. 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I'm telling you, you don't want to miss this concert. 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It's going to be an amazing night. So go to the website, hit them up, get your tickets. You want to be in the building. Keep it locked. 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

Morning Inspiration, Kiss 104.1, the soul of the ATL. Here is Fred Hammond, The Choir Room. Love never fails.

0: Morning Inspiration, KISS 104.1, the soul of the ATL. Thank you for joining me on this Friday. We made it, guys. Don't forget to join me this Sunday morning, 8 a.m. to 12 noon, right here on KISS 104.1 for Sunday Morning Inspiration with Isaac Carey. But before I leave, let me give you Ike's inspirational moment. It came from a friend of mine on TikTok, and she said, bless the people with this, Ike. I said, I got to do it. It says this simple, depth isn't a burden. It's your inheritance. This is your reminder to take up space. Depth is not a burden. It's actually your inheritance. And this is your reminder to take up space. Be all you can be in God. And I promise you, when you do that and you jump out there, He got your back. Tony and Tony coming up next. Y'all have a safe and blessed weekend. I'll see y'all Sunday.
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0: pay your bills with $1,000. Yep, it's going down once again today.
1: Yeah.
0: First keyword is coming up at 8 o'clock.
1: That's right. Then 10 o'clock, then 12 noon, then 2 p.m., then 5 p.m.
0: That sounds about right.
1: I got it.
0: Sounds like $5,000 today, okay?
1: All right, all right.
0: All right, so y'all get ready for it. It's going to be another good one. 6 o'clock on the dot. You already know, on a Friday, let's go.
1: Bow, bow, bow, bow, bow.
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0: Come on, Tony. Hey, one more time.
1: Hey, hey, hey.
0: Amelie! My foot up on the gas. Hey, I'll come kiss on. 104.1. Atlanta's hey, best RV. Hey,
1: I know these haters, man.
0: 6:03 on the clock.
1: Haters, man.
0: Gotta let them know. Let's get this first check on traffic.
2: And now, from Georgia's billion-dollar car wreck lawyer, Gary Martin Hayes, here's a look at traffic from the KISS 104.1 Traffic Center.
3: Here on the west side, I-20 westbound, just right there, 285. They pushed that to the right shoulder inside that road construction zone, so it's not causing a big to-do for you at this point. And then in Union City, 85 northbound before Jonesboro Road, you do have a slow-up there from that accident blocking the right lane. This report sponsored by the Council on Alcohol and Drugs. 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Tammy Thomas with dependable traffic on Atlanta's best R&B, KISS 104.1 with Tony and Tony in the morning.
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1: Atlanta's best R&B. 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And y'all know we get what? Magic City Ratchet, for the money.
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2: Thuggish Ruggish Bone for the money.
1: Okay. Come on now.
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1: Come on. 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Everything is going down in Atlanta this weekend, all right?
3: Yes.
1: We're going to give you more coming up with Fred Blankenship right after this, all right? What? Magic City Ratchet for the money. 6:15. Good morning, Atlanta. It's Tony and Tony in the morning.

0: in. Come on, ACL. Let's turn him all the way up. From WSB TV, Channel 2 Action News, to the Kiss Studios with Tony and Tony in the Morning. It's Fred Blankenship, Unplugged, on Kiss 104.1. The soul of the ATL.
1: What's going on?
2: Yes.
1: What they say, now that we've come to the end of the road.
2: Look,
1: you can't win them all.
2: We did well.
1: Okay, we were optimistic.
2: Yeah.
1: Like the sounds of blackness.
3: Yeah.
1: He was optimistic.
2: Come on, yeah.
1: Let me tell you something. However, we still got the dream.
2: Yeah. Yep.
3: Doves in the chat.
1: Jordan, that's what I like. You never fall from Doves
3: never.
1: In the chat. They're one win away from going back to the WNBA finals.
4: Nice.
1: Okay, so we have your UGA Bulldogs coming your way on this Saturday. Mm-hmm. We got your Atlanta
2: Falcons.
1: Yep.
2: Rise up.
1: Coming on Sunday. So this has been a huge sports week.
2: Yes.
1: In the A. And I love that because everybody can kind of come together. Even though the Braves lost, right?
2: Yeah.
1: It was so good to see everybody at the Battery because nobody across the league can do it like the Battery does it.
2: Right.
1: In terms of bringing people together like that. It's just a beautiful spot for that.
2: So,
4: I love the Battery.
1: Oh, yeah.
2: Just Atlanta, period. We are the sports capital of the South.
1: It's happening all right now. Yeah. So enjoy it. We still got three great teams going for it.
3: Because Atlanta influences everything. Duh.
4: Yeah. They got a candy store in the Battery.
1: Oh, yeah.
2: You knew Mr. Sweet Tooth was going to find me.
1: Don't forget the ice cream shop. I mean,
3: don't encourage him.
1: Maybe that's me and Tone right there. Hey, what do we always do?
5: Let's get it.
0: That's your first dose of Fred Blankenship Unplugged. The next one's coming up this morning at 9:40. This is Kiss 104.1. And now, from Georgia's billion-dollar car wreck lawyer, Gary Martin Hayes, here's a look at traffic from the Kiss 104.1 Traffic Center.
6: Tony and Tony, good morning to you and good morning, ATL. Happy TGIF. We are on the slower side over here on the west side. Freeways from a peeps on I-20 westbound right there at 285. Now, even though that accident is on the right shoulder, it is still causing some heavy traffic, and that's also inside of a road construction zone. And then we've also got a fender bender here on the downtown connector on the northbound lanes, just north of University Avenue. Not causing a big to-do right now, but just you wait. 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
2: 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Thank you, Tammy. 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Isaias, set it our way.
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3: That's what I said. I know we got $1,000 coming up at 8 o'clock.

0: little bit of help.
1: We want to tell you how to pronounce the storm name. Isa Aya, glory to God. Isa Hadarabasi, Is. Isa, okay, please forgive me. But the storm name is, Isaias is the Spanish and Portuguese name form of the English name Isaiah.
0: Okay, y'all nah, got
2: here
0: it.
2: We go. No, I'm calling it Yes, I Is.
0: It's Isaias. Okay.
2: Is she coming with the wind? Yes, I
0: yes,
2: is.
0: Yes, I is.
2: Is she coming with the storm? Yes,
0: yes I is.
2: Is she coming with the wind? Yes,
0: yes I is.
2: Come on. Yes, I is. Yeah.
0: That's going to be stuck in somebody's head. But it's Isaias, okay? But we are preparing, and we'll let you guys know how that's going to affect any kind of sporting events or Spellhouse's homecoming this weekend and all that good stuff.
2: A lot of stuff.
0: A little bit later, all right?
2: Yep.
0: Man, so we're gearing up for a big election, very important one. This is just tacky. I'm just going to call it what it is. So the family of Sequoia Turner is telling Rick Jackson hands off. They are using an image of the 8-year-old who was killed back in 2020 while riding in a vehicle with her mother near Barricade. Y'all remember Southwest Atlanta, close to the Wendy's restaurant where Rashard Brooks was killed by police officers weeks earlier. So his campaign is using her image.
2: That's
0: and ads
2: crazy.
0: Crying, you know, he's weaponizing her death to try to criticize Keisha Lance Bottoms.
3: Right.
0: Just you don't
2: like,
0: do that.
2: Just like he was going to the restaurants, posting up the pictures of the people.
3: With the black
2: and had the
0: he is playing in your face.
2: Yeah, man. Come on,
0: he
2: Rick.
0: Is playing in your face. Yep. But I love this. Barack Obama has finally let everyone know where he stands.
4: This is Barack Obama. Georgia, I hope you'll support my friend Keisha Lance Bottoms for governor. As a former judge, council member, and mayor, Keisha believes that public service is about putting you first. There is a lot at stake in this election, Georgia. Make your voice heard and vote for Keisha Lance Bottoms for governor.
0: There you go.
2: Yeah, all right. I mean, we love you, Barack, but who is you? Why is you so late with your endorsement?
0: He always does that.
2: We got like a month left, and now you're going to come on out.
0: They always do that. I don't understand the timing either. They always wait until the last minute.
2: Could have done it a little
0: shoot,
2: sooner.
0: Beyonce did that as well with Kamala. And, you know, I'm just like, okay, why do y'all wait for so long?
2: Right. Where you been?
0: Okay. And then, what is this? I mean, Atlanta influences everything.
3: We do.
0: But Doritos is bringing lemon pepper?
3: Yes.
0: To the chip game?
3: I like claps.
0: Do you?
3: Yeah.
0: Okay.
2: You gonna like craps, too.
0: Right.
2: I like claps and craps.
0: Right.
2: Please,
0: move
2: man.
0: Out the way. Okay.
2: Wow.
0: So, lemon pepper Doritos set to hit the market in what, January?
3: Yes.
0: Will you be trying them? Jordan will. I'll try them.
2: We
0: I love Doritos, so we'll try them.
2: Yeah, we're going to get a bag and try them on camera.
0: Yeah.
2: All at the same time.
3: Let's
2: okay.
3: do it.
2: Yeah, let's do it. Okay.
0: Yeah, I can only imagine. Ooh. They better come correct, too.
2: Oh, my goodness.
0: 636, that keyword's coming up at 8 o'clock. $1,000 could be yours. Get ready for your motivational moment. Want you to be blessed on this Friday, okay?
2: Yes, I is.
0: Yes, I is. Yes, I is, okay? Yes, I is. On Kiss 104.1 is coming up right after this. Good morning.

0: Kiss 104. Good morning, Jay.
1: What up, Jay?
2: Good morning. How are y'all? Happy Friday.
0: Happy Friday.
1: Hey, happy Friday, Jay.
2: Yes, I am. Yes, I am.
0: Come on, Jay.
2: I had a comment.
0: He crazy.
1: Yes, I is.
2: Hey, man, listen, you know I'm with that. Yes, I is. I'm with it. Friday. I love y'all.
0: We love you too, girl, and thank you so much. You have a great Friday too, all right?
2: Absolutely. You too. Bye, Jordan.
0: Bye.
2: Right. Bye, y'all.
0: Bye.
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0: Repeat after me. I am blessed coming in and coming out. Deuteronomy 28:6. Repeat after me. I am the head and not the tail. I will always be on top and never at the bottom. Deuteronomy 28:13. On this Friday, I want you guys to keep believing. Please believe that you will only move forward. It's time to flourish. But you've got to know who you're obedient to. You've got to know that the enemies who rise against you have already been or will be defeated before your face. They will come out against you one way and flee before you seven ways. The Lord is setting a blessing on you, in your storehouses and in all to which you set your hand. You know what it says. But who are you obedient to? The Lord will make you the head, not the tail. God is trying to give you something, but if you don't clear it out and connect with the proper understanding, you'll keep asking yourself, why not me? Why can't I? When is my blessing coming? The Lord and only the Lord can make you the head. Everything else and everybody else that you're allowing to govern your actions will make you the tail. Here's Anthony Brown in Group Therapy. 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
0: Atlanta's best R&B, Tony and Tony paying bills. Got $1,000 coming up at 8 o'clock right now, though. 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
0: November 21st, you want to go?
3: You going to wear sunglasses?
0: Probably Tony Scott. 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Don't do it.
3: Probably should.
0: Don't do it. 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
5: And my friends coming in from Gwinnett County, you got some double trouble for you. Actually, on 85 on the southbound lanes right here, Spaghetti Junction, you got the first accident, and then back at Jimmy Carter, that's another one there in Norcross. 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
8: 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I'm trying to get your medical bills reduced so that you can see your money. 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Because when the money comes, I'm going to need it. And the way that my doctor bills were reduced, I'll be using you all again if I ever get in another accident. My 25%. Came through with a bag, and for that, I'm forever grateful. Hey, my 25%, that's the only lawyer to call.
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2: Ooh, Tony Sko.
3: Ooh, my husband ain't going to like that.
2: Okay, tell him, girl. Here we go, let's get it.

0: Can you ride for me? Not start with me? Can you take it to the top with me? I just want to love you, baby.
1: Hey, always thinking of you, baby. Yeah.

0: thank you when you got these tickets, all right?
1: Yes, thank you.
0: So, Takia, where are you headed this morning? Where are you going?
1: I'm going to the racetrack headquarters. I work there.
2: Oh, okay.
0: Well, you have an amazing day, all right?
1: Yes, thank you so, so much. My husband always gets through the day. So.
0: Now you got through.
1: Finally.
0: There it is. What's the soul of the ATL with Tony and Tony in the morning paying your bills with $1,000?
1: 104.1.
0: All right. Come on now. That's how you do it on a Friday, eh?
2: All right, Takia.
0: All right, y'all get ready. DJ Reggie B is about to go commercial free. Wakey Shakey Mix is on the way. We got a keyword coming up at 8 o'clock.
2: That's how we do it around here.
0: But right now, let's run this. Y'all finish these lyrics, all right? On KISS.
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2: 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Tyler James Williams, Jarrell Jerome, Lecrae, all celebrating birthdays today. And Jordy, have a big shout out.
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2: 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All right, listen, let's go ahead and do this, man. Spellhouse Homecoming in full effect. Shouts out to everybody tuned in right now. All you out of towners, welcome to the A, baby. 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

0: 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So much going on in the city this weekend.
1: Wow.
0: Trini Chops with Tony Moore coming up. Drewski has no fear.

0: It's one of my faves right there. 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Got a keyword coming up for you at 8 o'clock. A grand could be yours, all right? 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We are looking for, yeah, y'all, clouds on your Friday. You know, Isaias, or Yes I Is, as Tony Sko has been calling
1: Yes,
0: him.
1: Yes I Is.
0: Is trying to come through. Yeah. So we could see definitely some rain this weekend and some wind. So we'll keep you posted. High of 71, low of 62. And of course, right now, hovering just around 65 degrees in Midtown.
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0: All right, 7:10 right now. Keyword coming up at 8 o'clock. That grand could be yours. This kind of blew my mind a little bit. So I know that at one point, Tyler Perry and what was his name? Byron. Is it Allen?
6: Allen.
0: We're vying to buy BET.
6: Mm-hmm.
0: And then just kind of the sale kind of went away. And then I guess quietly, BET has been sold. And that includes the Soul Train Awards.
1: Really?
0: And it's Larry Ellison, the billionaire co-founder of Oracle. And his son, David. Mm-hmm. Yeah.
6: I like how they did that on the hush-hush.
0: Yeah, that was on the real hush-hush.
1: Wow. And I met that guy when I was in California. That's crazy. Little sneaky.
6: Right.
1: Little low-down nigga.
0: I wonder what BET's going to look like now.
1: Mm. Well, I tell you, Tony, this is how it's going to look. We're going to be right here. We got some more jams coming your way. This is BET, baby. We're getting down up in here. It's going to be funky.
0: Okay.
1: All right.
0: We shall see.
1: All right. This first award goes to Miley Cyrus. All right.
0: It'll be interesting. It'll be interesting.
6: I wonder if Tyler Perry, all his movies and shows still going to be playing on there.
0: Probably not.
6: Right.
0: Probably not. But we'll see. We'll see. He about to remove the Puerto Rico anyway. So.
6: Right.
0: Viola Davis was diagnosed with shingles.
6: Mm.
0: Man, isn't that slightly contagious?
6: Yes.
0: Wow.
1: And painful.
0: Very. That's what I've heard.
1: Very
0: so sending
1: painful.
0: Out some prayers to her, okay? And we'll keep you posted on that as well.
1: She should have put some of that booger juice from Fences on it. It would clear it right up. You know that little...
0: I don't think this not juice.
1: That little booger she had, man, that thing would have cured anything. You hear me? That was like Vicks coming out of her nose, man.
0: I don't know if that would have helped.
1: I still wake up in the middle of the night screaming about that booger from Fences.
0: I don't know.
1: Hey, mama, don't let the booger get me, mama! I own it. She got the booger.
0: Crazy, dude.
1: She can make a booger talk.
0: Some strong mucus.
1: That booger was talking.
0: Okay, so Drewski, what did he do now? This is the latest skit, and he's taking shots at former child stars and their gender identity.
6: So it starts off at a pride parade, and then it goes into different little skits. So like how Raven Simone recently sat down and did an interview, and she was saying that she didn't think her family on That's So Raven was black.
0: Yeah.
6: Well, this was his reenactment of it.
7: I mean, because y'all were the epitome of a black family, and I mean, you were the blackest of them all.
8: Was I black?
7: Yeah.
8: When you take away the skin color...
9: And hear the words.
8: Right, and hear the words, because none of us were black. I'm not black.
7: I mean, what were you exactly?
8: Well, I'm gay.
7: Oh.
0: Okay.
6: They're yes. Little brother like Kyle Massey, Orlando Brown, Miley Cyrus, JoJo Siwa.
0: Yeah.
6: He taking shots at everybody.
0: Okay. And then lastly, Nick Young, former NBA player, still hasn't married his son's mother. How long have they been together?
6: 7 years. Well, in total, 20 years, but they have been engaged for 7.
0: What was the explanation he gave? Shannon Sharp?
10: You want to get married?
11: I'm supposed to get married in December, probably. Ooh.
10: You what you mean you're supposed to?
11: I was supposed to get married last August, and...
10: And then what happened?
11: There was a lot going on. The weather wasn't right.
10: What you mean? What the weather got to do with you getting married? Go indoors if it's raining.
11: We had an outside wedding, and then the weather...
10: You go indoors.
11: So we got to find where the weather is perfect. Like, if the weather ain't right, it ain't right.
1: Weather. Y'all want to marry that girl.
6: Okay. Pretty much.
1: Yeah.
0: All right, we got to talk about this one today.
1: That's funny.
0: Ladies, are you paying attention? Is it a relationship or just a free trial? When an engagement lasts a lifetime?
1: Dang.
0: We're going to do that for group chat coming up.
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9: Tony, good morning to you and good morning, ATL. It's your weekend, baby. And, of course, you need to expect some heavy traffic over or down on the airport freeways. Well, folks trying to get in and out of town. And we do have an accident here on the perimeter outer loop between Riverdale Road and 75. So it is causing a heavy delay for you right now. And then down here on the Stockbridge freeways, I'm seeing an accident on 675, or actually this is on 75 on the southbound lanes at 675, so that's got a long line of delays. 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Tammy Thomas with dependable traffic on Atlanta's Best R&B Be KISS 104.1 with Tony and Tony in the morning.
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12: 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I eliminated cash bail bonds. We've cut our corrections budget by 60%. This is not a plan that I just pulled out of the sky.
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13: Crime is out of control. 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
11: And those who called Atlanta home left to live with the consequences.
14: Keisha Lance Bottoms, she abused taxpayers.
15: Her priorities were definitely not safety. Her priorities were herself.
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15: It wasn't just the weekend of the riots. It was every day.
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14: There was no accountability.
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30: County, good morning and happy TGIF to your ATL. We got a busy one out there right now. If you're dealing with, well, actually traveling on the east side perimeter on the northbound lanes at La Vista Road, this is over in Tucker. That is an accident. It's keeping traffic pretty sluggish. And then down on the airport freeways, we got a lot of activity down here on 285 eastbound at Clark Howell Highway. We do have a stall in the center lane. That always complicates things. But then we also still have the accident there on the perimeter outer loop between Riverdale and 75. 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
2: When an engagement lasts a lifetime. No, my brother. It is not going down like that. Coming up in 7 minutes on KISS 104.1. Good morning.

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1: All right, listen, 7:30 on the clock, which means you are 30 minutes away from that keyword. Tony and Tony, we continue to pay your bills. $1,000 could definitely be yours. Y'all got all kinds of snacks. Jordan came in with Starbucks this morning.
2: Hey.
1: Tony is like a kid in a candy store.
3: I had a fajita.
1: You had a fajita. Like, now you got Cheez-Its. You got Starbucks.
3: Man, what a bathroom.
2: Right.
1: You had a bubble guts. Okay. This blew my mind. So, Nick Young, former NBA player, used to play for the Lakers. Mm-hmm. You know, a pretty decent career. He sat down with Shannon Sharpe on Club Shay Shay. And if anybody knows anything about Nick Young, you know that he's got an extensive history with his son's mother.
3: Right, right.
1: I believe her name is Kiana. They've known each other, been involved for 20 plus years, but been solidly locked down after he broke up with, I think, Izzy Azalea. Mm-hmm. For what, like 7 years or longer, right?
2: 7 years. They've been engaged.
1: So, and he was also engaged to Izzy for a hot second, right?
2: Right.
3: Izzy Azalea.
1: Yeah.
3: That the white girl with the...
1: That T.I. used to
3: Yeah, with the big manage. Booty only on the bottom.
2: Okay.
3: That thing flat up top. It only get big down at the bottom.
1: It's a bad job.
3: It's a very bad job.
1: She should have came to Atlanta and had it done.
3: She got biatched.
1: So this is how the conversation went, though.
4: You want to get married?
5: I'm supposed to get married in December, probably.
4: Yeah, what you mean you're supposed to?
5: I was supposed to get married last August,
4: and then what happened?
5: There was a lot going on. The weather wasn't right.
4: What you mean? What the weather got to do with you getting married? Go indoors if it's raining.
5: We had an outside wedding, and then the weather.
4: You go indoors.
5: So we got to find where the weather is perfect. Like, if the weather ain't right, it ain't perfect. Weather.
3: What the hell do Shannon be saying?
4: What you got to go in the door?
1: Okay. And just to give you a little bit more history on these two, they were high school sweethearts, Shannon.
3: Were they?
1: Yes. They've been together on and off for over 20 years. They actually share 4 children.
3: They got both kids.
1: And have been engaged since Christmas Day in 2019.
3: Quitman.
1: Yeah, Quitman. A lot of people think he just has cold feet.
3: Yeah. You know what? I'm going to tell you something. Mm-hmm. If it's working for them and it's not a problem.
1: If she's not complaining.
3: Right. You know what I mean? Like, sometimes getting married will cause the problems.
1: Like, right now, I do not want to get married. I'm not interested in it.
3: Uh-huh.
1: And I know George's looking at me like,
3: Why not, Tony?
1: Listen, too many married men in my DMs. Ooh. I'm not a believer of...
3: What that got to do with it?
1: A lot of y'all ain't...
2: Faithful.
1: You know,

0: long time ago, I guarantee you they still wouldn't be partners to this day.
1: They don't even like each other.
0: They do like each other.
1: Demon ain't been outside.
0: They might get married at Christmas.
2: They're going to get married at Christmas.
0: At Christmas.
2: I'm going.
0: Let's get into it, though. I mean, a lot of people just think he has cold feet.
2: Right, that's true.
0: Now, I will say, women, ladies, if you want to get married, if that's the goal, then this is too long. Like, make up your mind already. Stop wasting her time.
2: Yeah, that ain't cold feet. That's he walking on blocks of ice.
0: Do y'all think he just has cold feet, or he trying to make this engagement last forever?
2: Make it last forever.
0: Let's get into it.
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1: Call studio.
0: You talking about it.
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1: All right, 7:41 on the clock. Listen, we are getting ready for that keyword. It's coming up at 8 o'clock. $1,000 could be yours. Tony and Tony, as we continue to pay your bills. Mm-hmm. Hey, listen, inside the group chat on a Friday, we were talking about Nick Young, former NBA player. He's been with his significant other since they were in high school.
2: Like me.
1: So the difference is you married your high school sweetheart.
2: Yes, I did.
1: He has four kids with his and has been engaged to her for over 7 years.
2: Mm-hmm. Well, ain't they married? Ain't that common law?
1: No.
3: Exactly. Depending on what state you live in.
2: Yeah, if you together 7 years.
1: He needs to marry her or leave it alone. If that's what she wants. Y'all heard what Shannon asked him.
4: You want
1: to
4: get married?
5: I'm supposed to get married in December, probably.
4: You, what you mean you're supposed to?
1: Okay, Michelle and Michelle. Mableton, does this man have cold feet or what? 7 years engaged?
6: Listen here, first of all, Tony stole a fool talking about Shannon. But anyway, look here. She wants to be married because if she didn't, when he got the ring, she'd have told him, wait a minute, let's talk about it.
1: That's true.
6: She accepted that ring, so she wants to be married.
1: That's true.
6: She hanging in now because she done did all that investing in this man that got all these kids. Mm-hmm. So she hoping that that day will come. That don't work for me.
1: Right. Me neither, girl. I'm
6: with
1: you.
6: That don't work for me. In a year, I know if you the dude, and in a year, you should know if I'm your woman.
2: Right.
1: Especially if we have four kids together.
6: Right. Y'all don't deal the whole family, and y'all not married.
1: Right.
6: If something happened to that man, she not getting nothing. Them kids getting it.
2: Yeah, but it's a lot of folks out here that got kids and ain't married.
1: Yeah, but not engaged for 7 years. Like, there are a lot of people that are together and they're not married, but to be engaged for 7 years and y'all got four kids together, that's a whole family. Go ahead and just do it.
6: And the fact that she accepted that ring says that she wants to be married. Because if she just wanted to be with him when he offered that ring to her, she would say, let's talk about it because I really don't want to be married.
2: Yeah, Michelle,
6: what we have.
2: He was in the NBA. That ring was sizable. She probably wasn't going to turn that down.
1: She's already getting child support. So, you know, I think with her, that's her high school sweetheart. She is truly invested and they have a family. Yeah. But I'm with you, Michelle.
6: Exactly.
1: Good point. Good comment.
2: Yeah. Tony, they've been together in high school. They got together in high school. They've been there 20 years.
1: They're supposed to get married at Christmas.
2: They're supposed to get married. Then it rained and they didn't get married. So I don't know what the hell is going on.
1: Here's the thing. James said he knows exactly what the problem is with this. It's coming up.
0: 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And now, from Georgia's billion-dollar car wreck lawyer, Gary Martin Hayes, here's a look at traffic from the Kiss 104.1 Traffic Center.
7: Inner loop on the eastbound lane, that is, just before Roswell Road. You do have an accident. It's got a whole lot of backup there back to 75 in Cumberland. And then for my friends coming in from Marietta, watch out for this accident on the southbound lanes of 75 right there at just before Delk Road. And it's got you solid back to North Marietta Parkway. 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
1: And we're live in the studio with Jay Sanders. You ready?
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14: All right, listen, that keyword's coming up.
15: Hey.
14: A grand could be yours. Magic City Ratchet for the money, okay?
15: Okay. That's right.
14: I love it. Inside the group chat on a Friday, we've been talking about former NBA player Nick Young, who 7 years engaged to his high school sweetheart. They've known each other for over 20 years. Still hasn't married her. They have four kids together.
15: They cool.
14: He did an interview with Shannon Sharp, and Shannon Sharp was even like, what? Why?
16: You want to get married?
17: I'm supposed to get married in December, probably.
16: You, what you mean you're supposed to?
14: James!
18: Yes, ma'am. Well, on the other side, let's flip it.
14: Mm-hmm.
18: He could have cold feet, mm-hmm. but why would he want to do it if she's not pressing the issue? If she's
14: That's true, James.
18: We're going to get married. We are going to get married at this point.
14: Yeah.
18: If she's not coming up saying, look, we need to set a date or I'm leaving.
15: Right.
18: It's not cold feet. They both just comfortable with the situation. I'm looking at it on the other side.
14: Interesting, James.
18: It could be cold feet, but if you're not stressing me, I'm not stressing
14: She's
18: you.
14: She's definitely right. not pushing it.
15: And that's what it seems
18: She's not
15: like.
18: Pushing it.
15: It seemed like they both comfortable and cool. It's like, you know
18: they
15: what?
18: They comfortable with the situation. Because
15: right.
18: I don't know how many women would be like, after 20 years, seven engaged, like, nah.
14: Seven years engaged, four kids together. Yeah. They set the date
18: him.
14: A couple
18: that's
14: times
18: like,
14: and canceled.
15: Right.
18: Absolutely, yeah, man, whatever. If she, he knows she ain't going nowhere. So if she put her foot down and say, look, I need you to set a date on this day or else, she ain't got no reason to really to push the marriage. So it ain't cold feet. It's just a comfortable situation.
14: Mm. All right, listen.
15: Exactly.
14: We're back inside the group chat with Eddie and Lisa at 8:15, but coming up next.
15: That's right, y'all. Already know it's a feel-good Friday, and I got a few things that make me feel good, especially something that my daughters do all the time, y'all.
14: Oh, okay.
15: Yeah.
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0: You know that one friend that's always saying something crazy? 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
2: 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And I got some things that make me feel good, so I'm going to run them on down. Y'all want to hear them?
3: Let's go.
2: Here they go. All right, for instance, I feel good when my daughters don't want nothing, and they just call me to check on their
3: pops. Just to say,
2: what? I'd be like, you know what? They like me.
3: Oh,
2: they really, really like me.
3: They love you, Tony. Yes.
2: That made me feel good. Hey, I feel good when I go to a restaurant and eat a good meal, and I still have enough room left to order from the dessert menu. I'm like, may I please have the bourbon bread pudding with caramel sauce and vanilla bean ice cream? Please.
3: Okay.
2: And thank you.
3: Okay. Big bag, big
2: yes.
3: bag.
2: Yes.
3: Big bag, big bag.
2: That is me. Hey, I feel good when I make up my bed so perfect. It looked like a hotel maid
3: bed.
2: You know what I'm saying?
3: The sheets are smooth.
2: Pillows are right. I'm like, you know what? I'm just going to sleep on top of the covers because I don't want to.
3: Yes.
2: I mean, like, I do not want to mess up this masterpiece right about now. Okay. It's perfect. I feel good. Hey, y'all, I feel good when one of my favorite songs comes on Kiss 104.1 and I'm in the car all by myself and I can sing out loud and try my best to hit every note perfectly.
3: Come on now.
2: Like I'm live in concert.
3: Yeah.
2: It feels good until somebody pull up next to you, look at me like, dude is in there killing it right now. I wonder what he's singing. Go ahead, Trey Songz Jr.
3: Right.
2: I feel good. And lastly, y'all, I feel good when an old school video game is in an arcade when I walk in there.
3: Oh,
2: I'm talking
3: man.
2: About the good old school games like Centipede,
3: Pac-Man,
2: Frogger, Pac-Man, Donkey Kong, NBA Jam. I'm like, I'm about to relive my childhood right now, and I ain't leaving here until I put up the high score.
3: There you go.
2: I need my initials on the board.
3: Let's go forever.
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3: All right, Jordan, what time is it?
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0: 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Tony and Tony pay your bills. We are the soul of the ATL. Kiss 104.1. It's time to get a grand in your hand to pay your bills. 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
3: Keyword this hour is
2: October. Like, this is the month of October. OCTOBER. That is your money word this morning.
3: Oh, yeah.
4: Okay.
3: This grand in October. All right. Come on, ATL. Y'all know what to do. Put it back in on the app or the website. $1,000 could be yours. I know you

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1: Hey.
0: Atlanta's best R&B. Tony and Tony pay your bills with $1,000. That money word for this hour is
1: October.
0: October. Okay. So you've got, 26 minutes left to get it in on the app or the website.
1: That's right.
0: $1,000 could be yours. It's that simple.
1: Get paid.
0: What's the money word?
1: October.
0: October. Go on and get you some, okay? Listen, back inside the group chat at 8:15, but coming up, top stories of the morning. Man, Rick Jackson, Slick Rick, this was tacky.
1: Up to it again.
0: Yep. Coming up, less than 4 minutes.

0: 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Atlanta's best R&B, Tony and Tony pay your bills with $1,000 trying to do that this hour. The money word is
1: October,
0: all right? Yeah. You got 22 minutes left to hit it back on the app or the website, and that grand could be yours. It's 808 right now, so make sure you handle your business, all right? Your 1-800-TRUCK-WRECK weather forecast. We are looking for, cloudy skies on your Friday, heading into the weekend. Isaias. Heading this way, high of 71, low of 62, 65, and mostly cloudy indicator.
2: 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Okay. 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
3: What in the entire ATL?
1: What in the entire ATL is going on?
0: All right, once again, that money word is October. Money word is October. All right, let's go ahead and start right here with Isaias or...
1: Yes, I is.
0: George is not taking Isaias or yes, I is lightly, all right? So Governor Brian Kemp has declared a state of emergency. So we're expecting some potential storm damage, also preparing for possible widespread outages. Shouts out to Georgia Power crews. They're already on deck.
1: Good.
0: And it's crazy because... Yes, I is. That is a topic of conversation.
4: We want to tell you how to pronounce the storm name. Isaiah. Glory to God. Isa Hadarabasi. Is. Isa. Okay. Please forgive me. But the storm name is. Isaias is the Spanish and Portuguese name form of the English name Isaiah.
0: Isaias.
1: Yeah, yes, I is. Am I coming with the wind? Yes, I is.
0: Okay.
1: Am I coming with the storm? Yes, yes I is. Am I coming with the rain? Yes, yes I is.
0: All right.
1: Come on now.
0: Just make sure that you stocked up on water. You got non-perishable food, batteries, flashlights, any necessary medications, phones, and portable chargers all ready to go,
1: Tony,
0: just in case.
1: Black folks don't never have none of that.
0: Well, we're going to learn.
1: Black folks ain't never prepared for no natural emergency.
0: Could be on way. Yeah. Yes, I is. I'm gonna be prepared, okay?
1: I remember one time in Chicago, it was a tornado watch. Me and my family was in the basement with some Minute Maid and a box of Cheez-Its.
0: It's not gonna work,
1: Tony.
0: That's
1: all we had.
0: It's not gonna work.
1: That is it. That was our preparation.
0: All right. And then this was just tacky to me. Like, you don't weaponize a child's death just for political reasons. So the family of Sakoria Turner is telling Rick Jackson hands off. So, you know, she was the 8-year-old that was killed, shot and killed in 2020 while riding in a vehicle with her mom near a barricade. It happened in Southwest Atlanta. It was the Wendy's restaurant. Y'all know the one.
1: Yes.
0: Where Rashard Brooks was killed by police, just police weeks earlier than that. So he has the baby girl in an ad.
1: That ain't right.
0: No.
1: Yeah. And it's just like he was using the restaurant owners taking pictures in their restaurants and posting them up, and people wanted to protest.
0: He is playing in our faces, and y'all need to pay attention, okay?
1: Stop it.
0: With that being said, though, Barack Obama has made his intentions known.
5: This is Barack Obama. Georgia, I hope you'll support my friend Keisha Lance Bottoms for governor. As a former judge, council member, and mayor, Keisha believes that public service is about putting you first. There is a lot at stake in this election, Georgia. Make your voice heard and vote for Keisha Lance Bottoms for governor.
1: That's
0: there it
1: right.
0: Is. I like
1: and if
0: class.
1: You don't vote for Keisha Lance Bottoms, I'm going to come to your house.
0: And
1: I'm going to unhook your cable.
0: Okay. Yes, I is, okay?
1: That's right. Yes, I is.
0: All right, this last one right here. Talk about dropping it like it's hot. What is this sexually transmitted diarrhea?
1: What?
0: Shigella?
1: What is going on?
0: I don't know, and I don't want to know. I don't even know how that happens. But, apparently it's happening, and it's spreading throughout the country. And doctors are saying that strains are becoming increasingly difficult to treat.
1: So
0: I can't tell y'all to wrap it up.
1: Transmitted diarrhea. You got to wrap it up. You'd be wrapping up both sides. I ain't lying, boy. You like, was it something you ate? Yes.
0: Yes, I is.
1: Yes, I is. Okay. Y'all be careful out here.
0: It's crazy.
1: Lord.
0: What next? Mm. Okay, listen, 8:12 on the clock. That money word for this hour is what?
1: October.
0: The money word is October. And we are back inside the group chat in just 3 minutes. And then we have a very special guest that we want to introduce you guys to. Okay, so y'all get ready for it. 8:13, what's the money word?
6: October.
0: Spell it.
6: O-C-T-O-B-E-R.
0: What's the money word?
6: October.
0: Come on, ATL. You know what to do. Put it back in on the app or the website. $1,000 could be yours. Good morning.

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1: All right, 8:16 right now. Y'all know what the money word is for this hour. The money word is
2: October.
3: Get that money.
1: Okay, so listen, it's a very special weekend in the ATL. We got a very special guest that's going to be joining us in just minutes. But we are inside the group chat, and we've been talking about a young man, Nick Young, former NBA player who has been with his high school sweetheart on and off 20 years. They share 4 children together, been engaged for 7 years. 7 years. On Club Shay Shay, though, with Shannon Sharp.
4: You want to get married?
5: I'm supposed to get married in December, probably.
4: You, what you mean you're supposed to?
1: Yeah.
3: Dude said that they were going to get married, but it rained, so they called it up.
1: Right. Exactly.
3: You don't want to get
1: married. And Shannon was like, go inside. And he says, it was an outdoor wedding.
3: Right.
1: He's like, go inside.
3: Yeah.
1: Excuses. Cold feet or what? Lisa.
3: Lisa.
6: Hey.
1: Girl, tell me what I'm missing on this, because I just feel like a 7-year engagement, it's more than just cold feet.
6: Yeah, I feel the same way. I don't think he wants to get married because when Shannon asked him that question, he said, I'm supposed to. He didn't say, yes, I want to get married.
1: Right.
6: And like my mom always says, if that young lady likes it, I love it.
1: Right.
3: Exactly. If it ain't broke, don't fix it.
6: She's not going anywhere. At this point, she has the ring. She probably told him, you either propose or I'm out of here. And so he just did that just to keep her.
3: Yep.
1: Yeah. And to your point, sounds like both of them are comfortable, that's for sure. Because if she's not pushing it, he won't be in a rush. Okay.
6: Nope.
1: Eddie.
7: Hey, Tony with an I, Tony with a Y, and Jordan with an A.
1: Hey, come on, Eddie. From a man's perspective, hey, 7 years?
7: Hey, sometimes you get to know a person, I understand that, which is good for me. Because I was dating my wife for almost 8 years, but we got married, and we stayed together because we went through a lot of things together. We went through death, went through inside, outside, went through ups and downs. So I agree with what he's doing. If he wants to wait that long to get married, because it takes you time to know a person, and still you don't really know a person or what they were thinking, what they'll do in the end.
1: They've known each other for over 20 years, Eddie. They were high school sweethearts. They had 4 kids.
7: Listen, all right, Tony Stowe, if what Tony Stowe, he got married young, he stayed married. This is what you want to do. You want to stay married. Don't marry somebody that you're not going to end up leaving in time. So get to know the person, be with that person, learn to love that person for who they are. Because once I'm married, but until death do us part. Regardless of what we're going through, it's till death do us part.
3: That's right.
7: You know, so make sure the person you marry, like you say, Tony with an I, is what you want to stay married to that person.
1: And that's the point right there. I don't think he wants to be married. And I think he would be comfortable with where they are right now for the rest of his life.
3: Exactly.
7: And that's what he should stay.
1: Yeah.
7: And Tony with a Y, man, you are so crafty. I spit coffee out of my windshield in this truck because you started doing Shannon Sharp. That is so crazy. You did Shannon Sharp.
1: He's stupid.
7: Me and Jordan were laughing. I had to learn not to drink anything when you talking, Tony.
3: What are you talking about, Dean? What are you talking about? Hey, but you know what? He makes a point. And as for somebody who's been married 39 years, if you're going to do it, you got to understand that it is a lifelong thing.
1: Yeah.
3: Once you do it, it's for life.
1: And I want to shout out D. Thank you for the words of wisdom. D was telling me that he knows that I'm afraid to get married, and he said that the best years could be on the other side of that fear.
3: There you go.
1: So I'm smiling, which means I listened.
3: Okay, well, set a date then. Set a date, Tony. Set a date right now.
1: Not happening. All right, listen, 8:20 on the clock. The money word is
2: October.
1: We got a special guest coming up right after this.
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1: Hear the message from the Honorable Minister Louis Farrakhan. Atonement, reconciliation, and responsibility. Delivered by his student, National Assistant Minister Ishmael Muhammad. Sunday, October 11th, 2 p.m. Georgia World Congress Center. 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That's NOI.org.
2: And with that being said, y'all already know we had to get him in here for ourselves. He is the student minister, Ishmael Muhammad. He's the national assistant to the Honorable Minister Louis Farrakhan and a prominent minister and senior leader in the Nation of Islam. He is the son of the Most Honorable Elijah Muhammad and the mother of, and mother that is, Tainetta Muhammad, a writer, lecturer, composer, and longtime figure in the Nation of Islam, getting us ready for a National Day of Atonement, the one and only Minister Ishmael. Good morning.
3: Good morning.
2: Good morning. How are you? And thank you for joining us.
3: Oh, thank you for the honor of having me here this morning. It's been great since I landed in Atlanta. What was that, Wednesday? And been busy all day yesterday, but it feels wonderful to be not only in Atlanta but in the state of Georgia that gave birth to such great leaders and artists, entertainers, thinkers, and of course notably Dr. Martin Luther King Jr. and my father, the Honorable Elijah Muhammad, born in Sandersville.
2: I'm gonna tell
3: you, it's like coming home.
2: It's coming home. And when you guys come in, I have to stand up straight. Listen, it's that kind of energy. It's that kind of discipline.
4: Yeah, we glad you're here. Y'all didn't fly Frontier, did you?
3: Tony, what's wrong with Frontier?
2: Good answer. Good answer. So, first and foremost, I want to ask you, how is the Honorable Minister Louis Farrakhan? How's he doing?
3: Oh, thank you for asking. He's doing wonderful. Of course, 93 years old, and he has suffered the loss of his firstborn daughter a few days ago, Sister Betsy Jean Farrakhan. May God be pleased. And a few weeks before that, the loss of his wife, 72 years married, Mother Khadija Farrakhan. But, you know, the minister is a man of God, and God is the strength of his life and the stronghold of his life, family, home. And so he always puts everything in the perspective of God.
4: Yes, he does.
3: But he is doing well mentally, physically, spiritually, and emotionally. He's doing great. And we just thank God for giving us such a wonderful teacher, leader, and example in Minister Farrakhan.
2: Well, it is an absolute honor for you guys to bring the National Day of the Holy Day of Atonement 2026. Atonement, Reconciliation, and Responsibility is happening this weekend on Sunday, live from Atlanta. It's almost sold out.
3: Yes,
4: it should be.
2: It is almost sold out.
3: And it should be.
2: Yeah. So what was the Million Man March like 31 years ago, and how is it connected to this new generation today?
3: Well, you know, it's hard to believe that 31 years have passed. It's gone by very quickly, and that represents a whole generation. And so those that are 40 and under really don't remember and don't know about this great, phenomenal, amazing gathering of black men at the nation's capital. I mean, look in the history. No one man has called for a million men.
2: Right.
3: And a million men answered that call. And bring another million men with them. So nearly 2 million men. And we didn't go to Washington to make any demand on government.
2: Yeah.
3: It's the first time in our history that we went to Washington, D.C. to make a demand on ourselves.
4: Come on.
3: We didn't go and ask anyone for jobs. We did not petition the government for justice. We went on a principle of atonement, reconciliation, and responsibility.
2: Yeah.
3: And in the clip that we have of Minister Farrakhan in that commercial, he says it all. We didn't answer the call. of Louis Farrakhan. We answered the call of God through Minister Farrakhan.
2: Right.
3: And so it was such a great, great gathering. It's a shame that enormous and phenomenal gathering is not presented in our schools and that our children don't know about that great day 31 years ago. But we have to continue it because that day showed us if we come together as we should, as brothers and sisters, and unite, and we put God at the very center of all of our activities, then what the Million Man March produced in one day can be every day in the Black community.
4: Yes, sir.
2: We have him here. We are getting ready for the Holy Day of Atonement, which is happening on Sunday right here in the ATL. They've got a weekend long worth of events, but we're with Minister Ishmael Muhammad. If you guys have any questions, hit us up right now, 404-741-0104 or 404-868-1041. And we are going to continue with the one and only right after this.
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6: Well, TGIF to you, Tony, and good morning, ATL. It's a little on the busy side, actually a lot on the busy side. For my friends traveling here in Sandy Spring, this perimeter all jam-packed on the eastbound lane, that inner loop right before you get to Roswell Road. Watch out for this accident, knocking out a couple of lanes, and you got solid backups in, on 275 there in Cumberland. And then we are also slow rolling here in Marietta on 75 in the southbound lanes at Windy Hill Road. That accident is taking your ways back to North Marietta Parkway. 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
3: Tony, happy TGIF to you and good morning, ATL. Oh, it's much ado out there, but it is mostly concentrated over here in this northwest area. Now, first in Sandy Springs, we do have this trouble on the perimeter. Eastbound lanes, that inner loop, just before Roswell Road. Two right lanes are down from that accident. You got a solid back up to 75. And then actually coming in from Marietta on 75 southbound at Windy Hill Road, you have that 5-car pile up. They pushed everything to the right shoulder. So traffic now is moving a little swifter, but it still got you slow back to North Marietta Parkway with that one. 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Tammy Thomas with Dependable Traffic on Atlanta's Best R&B, KISS 104.1 with Tony and Tony in the Morning.
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5: I used to think about immature things. 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Do you want me? Are you gonna call me like you said you would? Is this really your real phone number?

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3: And yes, we have the man of the hour with us right now in the studio. Student National Assistant Minister Ishmael Muhammad is joining us, telling us all about the upcoming Holy Day of Atonement, as you just heard, taking place at the Georgia World Congress Center on Sunday. Tickets are almost gone.
4: Mm-hmm.
3: Like, it's a handful left. So you guys, if you're purchasing tickets, you need to go ahead and grab you one, all right?
4: Get
3: but as
4: now.
3: We continue.
4: Yes, Brother Ishmael, you have been spending most of your life working alongside the Honorable Minister Farrakhan. What would you say is one of the greatest lessons that you've ever learned from him?
5: First, let me just say how good it is to see you, my brother, Tony Skull, my Chi-Town brother.
4: Yes, sir. Yes, sir. I got so excited when I heard you was coming. I'm like, that right there is my guy, man.
5: Well, it was the greatest surprise for me coming in this morning because I didn't even know you were here.
4: Oh, really?
3: There you go. Okay. It's a reunion. Said,
4: so oh, yeah, exactly. I was supposed to be off with a medical thing I had this morning, but once I heard, I'm like, oh, God, no, we're going to do that later on.
3: I'll worry about that next week.
4: Right, I'll worry about my health later on. I got to see my man, Minister Ishmael, so
5: well,
4: I'm so glad you're here.
5: It's great to see my brother again. And to answer to your question, I would say that the greatest lesson that the minister has taught me is, one, God.
4: Yes.
5: And developing, cultivating that relationship with God. Mm. And second to that would be humility.
3: Mm. Mm-hmm.
5: Because without humility, God cannot exalt you. And there's too much pride, there's too much arrogance and vanity in us. And the minister is such a humble brother.
4: Yes, he is.
5: And that was demonstrated 31 years ago because it was so inclusive. Mm-hmm. And it proved not only his integrity, but the beauty of his heart and his love for all of our people and his love for humanity. So the greatest lesson that he has taught me is a relationship with God, faith in God, and developing the characteristic of humility.
3: Mm.
4: And you say something very important because he is so humble, because even 31 years later, when you look back at the Million Man March, people, it's not all about the minister. You know what I mean? It was about the movement and the message.
5: Absolutely.
4: More so. Yes.
5: Absolutely.
4: Mm-hmm.
5: And if you remember, there was so much opposition to the march.
4: Yes.
5: And the negative portrayal of Minister Farrakhan prior to the march.
4: Mm-hmm.
5: And they tried to discourage the men from coming to the march. And then after the march, they tried to separate the message from the messenger.
4: Exactly.
5: Which
4: exactly.
5: could not be done. You can't separate the message from the messenger.
4: Mm-hmm.
5: But the Honorable Minister Louis Farrakhan is absolutely a very humble brother.
4: Indeed.
5: And his teacher, the Honorable Elijah Muhammad, said that of him and presented him before the nation. And he said, Brother Farrakhan will get you across the lake on his shoulders.
4: Mm.
5: And when he gets you to the other side, he won't say, look what I have done. He will say, look what Allah, God, has done, for he is a very humble brother. And I think that's why he has such appeal and why so many of us love him, respect him, admire him. And when he speaks, we all tune up our ears to listen to him, because he's the one black leader that when he presents himself, he's always humble and he's always giving gratitude in his opening salutation, acknowledging God, thanking God, thanking people. And that gratitude is the hallmark of one who says they believe in God, always being thankful for God's manifold blessings in our life.
4: Yes, sir.
3: Now, Atlanta is known as the city of Black excellence, culture, and influence. That's what message would you like to leave with the people of Atlanta about unity, faith, and moving our community forward?
5: The message is consistent. It remains the same today as it was 30 years ago, 60 years ago, 100 years ago. Mm-hmm. We as a people have to unite to solve our problems. We have to come together. That's what the Million Man March produced. And it showed, despite your religion, we came from our various fraternities. Mm-hmm, we came as Christians, as African Methodists, Episcopalians, Zion, belonging to the Church of God in Christ, as Catholics, as Muslims, as Hebrew Israelites, nationalists, Pan-Africanists. Mm-hmm, we came as disciples. We came as Stones. We came as Crips. We came as Bloods. We came as Democrat, Independent, Republic. But that day, we didn't see each other based upon our labels. We saw ourselves as God would have us to see each other. Mm. You are blood of my blood. Mm-hmm. You're flesh of my flesh. Mm-hmm. You're bone of my bone. Mm-hmm. We are brothers. We are sisters. And in unity, there is power. Mm. So we have to unite. And unity doesn't require that all of us be of the same faith. Unity doesn't require that we all wear the same garment or attire. Unity only requires that we're in agreement with a common goal, the common cause for the good of the whole. Mm. That's what we have to do. And being back in Atlanta, the city of excellence, it's fitting for us to be here this weekend because Atlanta played a significant and important role in the success of the Million Man March with the local organizing committee here with Reverend Timothy McDonald and Dr. Durley and all of the wonderful pastors and the activists in the city. You brought so many buses from Atlanta and so many black men, not only from Atlanta, but from the entire state of Georgia and the South to Washington, D.C. 31 years ago. So Atlanta got a rise. Atlanta got a rise. Because Atlanta is the key to the rise of the South. So this is such an important city to our struggle.
3: Well, hopefully we will all rise with you all on Sunday.
4: Yes.
3: And I just want to thank you personally from Tony and Tony in the Morning, the whole staff, Student National Assistant Minister Ishmael Muhammad. Thank you so much for joining us. And we will see you on Sunday.
5: Thank you. Yes. God bless you.
3: Make sure you guys get your tickets. I'm telling you, there's only a handful left, okay?
4: Y'all better hurry up.
3: Thank you so much.
0: Wake up with Tony and Tony in the Morning. Wake up! On KISS 104.1. And now, from Georgia's billion-dollar car wreck lawyer, Gary Martin Hayes, here's a look at traffic from the KISS 104.1 Traffic Center.
6: Still dealing with this collision on the perimeter inner loop just before Roswell Road. 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
0: 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And November 7th and 8th, we'll prove it.
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1: Justin!
2: Hey, guys.
3: What's Hi. Going on, Justin? How you feel, my brother?
2: Doing good. Doing good.
1: Good deck, baby. All right, listen, we got to get you a Teddy Swim State Farm Arena. It's going to go down on October 20th, so it's coming up. Ticketmaster.com. All you got to do is hold on to your black card. We're going to give you two tickets for free, okay?
2: That's good.
3: All right, now you got to hold on to your black card, my brother. 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
1: Okay.
2: I don't need that. I don't even have waves.
3: Okay. Well, you ain't going to have none if you don't get this right.
1: All right, here we go. Let's go ahead and get to it.
3: All right, here we go. In what year did the Million Man March take place? 1995, 1996, or 1997?
2: 95.
1: Yay!
3: Yay! Yay! All right.
1: All right, you get this one right, and you are in there. When a black mother says, we got food at home, what does it usually mean?
2: That we ain't getting nothing from nowhere else but home.
3: There you go.
2: Ain't no McDonald's. We got McDonald's at the house.
1: I know that's right.

0: Justin. Good job.
1: Thank you.
0: You are funny. All right, Justin, you're going to see Teddy Swims, okay?
1: Can't wait, because I'm going to lose control.
0: Come on, Justin. Okay, Justin. 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
0: That's right. Trending Topics with Tony Moore coming up in about 10 minutes. Y'all get ready for it, all right?
4: All right.
0: Speaking of which, Lil Wayne wants Anita Baker to perform? What? Coming up.

0: But we still good on Kiss 104.1, the soul of the ATL. Tony and Tony paying you bills with $1,000. Shouts out to Shari Garner. She picked up the grant. Another keyword's coming up.
1: All right,
0: Money
1: Shari.
0: Word at 10 o'clock. But Lil Wayne, is he ready to tie the knot?
2: I don't know.

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1: Hey.
0: Atlanta's best R&B, Tony and Tony. Fayetteville's with $1,000. Did that first hour, 8 o'clock hour. Now we're getting ready for another Money Word coming up 10 o'clock.
1: That's right.
0: All right, so you already know grand could be yours. Hey, listen, your A1 garage door service weather forecast. Ooh, we got a doozy heading.
1: Yes, I is.
0: He's on the way, all right? Cloudy skies expected for your Friday. Could see some rain a little bit later. High of 71, low of 62, 66 and cloudy right now in Marietta.
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0: Hey, listen, I like claps. First and foremost, shout out to the Atlanta Dream back in action tonight.
1: All right.
0: So if we get this one. WNBA finals time.
7: Absolutely.
1: Let's
0: All
1: go.
0: Right. So what? Tip off is at 7 o'clock.
7: Mm-hmm.
0: All right. So shout out to them and let's get this win, ladies. Also, Asia Wilson has a chokehold on the MVP award, though. So she has become the first player to three-peat. She's won MVP, 3 years in a row? This is her fifth MVP, though.
8: This crown gets heavy. Wearing it gets heavy. It's going to tilt. It may slip a little bit. But my biggest thing is making sure that it doesn't fall. And it doesn't just necessarily mean the crown falls on me, but falls on anyone that may be wearing it. I want to make sure that people understand that if you're going to wear this crown, if you're going to rock it and wear it as you, you got to have an understanding that it's going to get heavy, but that doesn't mean that it has to drop. Not on my watch, it's not.
0: Come on now. Come on, Asia.
1: Somebody got to buy a bigger mantelpiece, okay?
7: For sure.
1: She needs a bigger shelf right about now.
0: Listen. Okay, what the heck happened with Ginuwine? So he's suing over a fraudulent contract. Nobody was interested in vetting the company that he was signing this contract with. It was a almost $2 million record deal, including a $500,000 advance with a company called King Music Group. There's only one problem.
1: Ain't no King Music Group.
7: Exactly.
0: At all. So, what?
7: It was like one of his friends or acquaintances or something like that. So, I guess he just trusted the person.
0: OMG.
7: But that I feel like that makes it even worse because if you know this person, you should know if they have a record label on
0: it. Yeah. Right.
1: They say you should read the fine print, but when the fine print is even lying.
0: Exactly. Good luck with that because, shouldn't you have read it?
7: Attorney, okay. Somebody.
1: Yeah, but they read it, but they thought it was a real company, but it wasn't a company. Everything looked good on paper, but.
0: Yeah, you're bad.
1: It wasn't no company.
0: I need to be on the phone with someone. I need to see some paperwork. I need to see all kinds of registrations and this and that. Like, it's got to be a legitimate company.
1: No, what you got to do is, what's the address? Let me drive out.
0: Exactly.
1: You know what I'm saying?
0: Exactly.
1: Yes, let me see the office.
0: Anyway, so Trick Daddy and Trina. Are bringing back their morning show for GTA. Is this the game?
1: Grand Theft Auto. Yeah, they have radio stations. When you're in the car, you can change to different radio stations, so they're going to have their own stations.
0: Okay, I'll pass.
1: I'm going to stay right here
0: on Kiss 104.1. Period.
1: Hey,
0: I can pull out a CD if I want to hear the baddest, okay? I'm going to stay right here on Kiss 104, all right?
1: It's going to be playing Dirty South Classics.
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1: You don't know now.
0: I get Magic City
1: Ratchet for the money.
7: Hey,
1: that's gonna be on
0: there. Come on, Magic City Ratchet for the money.
1: Brooklyn Sticky Fingers for the money.
0: Come on,
1: Fuckin' Shruggish Bone for the money. Come on.
0: Hey. Anyway, we want to talk to you. Magic City Ratchet for the money. Okay?
1: That's going to be on there.
0: And with that being said, Cardi B has a new song on the official soundtrack.
9: I'm still popping, still winning, you still hating. Heard you going to do something to me, I'm still waiting. First thing first, know your part. Act like an old ass whip and don't start. I'm cold blooded, must be all of this chrome heart. I can't wait to run into you hoes like gold cards.
0: Okay, Cardi,
7: that was fire. Cardi's back.
1: She says she can't wait to run into you O's like go-karts.
7: Yes.
1: Okay.
7: Yes.
1: Burst.
0: Magic City Ratchet for the money.
7: Okay.
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0: 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Tony and Tony paying your bills. Money ball, money word, money keyword coming up at 10 o'clock. Okay, listen, so I teased it, but I forgot to mention that Lil Wayne wants Anita Baker to do him a solid, and that is perform at his upcoming wedding.
1: Really? So he is getting married. It's a fish out.
2: It is.
0: Yeah, after he denied it.
1: All right.
0: Said, hop a hootis woman. I don't know.
1: They can be like,
0: now he knows.
2: He said if she can't show, he won't keep sweat her baby face.
1: Okay.
0: Okay.
1: They can
0: there
1: be like,
0: it is.
1: Lil Wayne, do you take this woman?
0: That sounds like a yes.

0: 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Live, local, and connected to our community.
1: Hey. Queen Nancy Wayne Johnson is back with John, and I'm telling you, we are one straight street to the polls.
2: That's right.
1: Welcome back, you guys.
2: Woo. Come on.
1: Queen Nancy, go ahead and jump this off.
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2: right.
3: are united and we and with community and we are doing our thing. So today I got John with me because a very, very important date is approaching in less than a week. People, we have an opportunity here, right? Mm-hmm. 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And if they aren't, here's your chance in many different areas, on many different levels, to have your voice heard. So, John, please talk to our KISS family about what they have the power to do.
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1: Yes.
4: Thank you, family, for listening and taking action.
1: Yes.
2: I just went on it the other day and made sure that I got my stuff in.
1: Yep. Checked my registration. Woo! Everything's still a go. We are ready.
3: We are ready. And let me mention this. We had a big debate last night for the governor's race. The people, debates are great. And there's another one for the Senate race coming up. So Google and look for these opportunities to learn more about the candidates. Because what you hear on the radio and in TV ads are not all.

0: From WSB-TV, Channel 2, Action News, to the KISS Studios with Tony and Tony in the morning. It's Fred Blankenship, Unplugged, on KISS 104.1, the soul of the ATL.
1: Jordan.
2: Tony.
1: What day is it?
2: It's the Friday, B.
3: No days off. No days off. Friday. Hurricane remnants or not, we gonna be here.
2: Right.
3: Okay, we're talking about Hurricane Isaias coming away now, a Category 3. Mm-hmm. And just in case, I want to make sure everybody knows because some weekend plans are going to be canceled.
2: Yes.
3: Now, right now, it's a Category 3 coming on shore between Gulf Shores, Alabama, and Pensacola, Florida. And we're going to see what we experience here in Atlanta after 11 o'clock tonight. Should be a lot of heavy wind and rain coming our way. And hopefully the power stays, but everybody's ready. Check your schedule of events for the weekend.
2: Yes.
3: We got things going on. We got Spellhouse. We got things happening all over the area, right? We got Pride going on
1: as
3: well.
1: What's up with the UGA game? Is that staying?
3: So that's going to be going on in Alabama.
1: Okay.
3: That's still going to be happening. As I understand it, they're going to move the game day show indoors earlier, but the game as of now is still on. They're also going to be canceling some tailgating as well. So just stay plugged into what you are supposed to be doing.
2: And I just also saw the mayor was supposed to do his race at the airport. That has been postponed.
3: Exactly.
1: Okay.
3: So check the
4: Falcons game still looking
2: well.
4: Okay.
2: It's,

0: Yes.
1: For now,
0: yes.
2: Okay. Yeah, you know, hopefully by Sunday, we're just kind of, you know.
0: Windy.
2: And that's it. But 11 o'clock tonight and throughout the night is when it's supposed to be heavy. Stay weather aware. Keep it on channel 2. But just make sure you do the smart things out there, my amazing friends. Mm-hmm. On a fantastic Friday, what do we always do?
3: Let's get it.
2: And even on a what kind of Friday, George?
0: A Friday be Friday.
2: And we
0: still gonna rise up on Sunday.
2: Hey.
0: And beat them Ravens.
2: Quick, give me a quick score.
0: Ooh, now that one, I don't know. Come on, I don't even want to lie on this one.
1: Just go for it.
0: 24-19, 18.
2: Just 18. Say it. That's right.
0: 24-18.
2: You heard it. We'll see you on Monday.
0: Yeah.
2: Let's get it, y'all.
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1: Repeat after me. I am blessed coming in and coming out. Deuteronomy 28:6. Repeat after me. I am the head and not the tail. I will always be on top and never at the bottom. Deuteronomy 28:13. On this Friday, I want you guys to keep believing. Please believe that you will only move forward. It's time to flourish. But you've got to know who you're obedient to. You've got to know that the enemies who rise against you have already been or will be defeated before your face. They will come out against you one way and flee before you seven ways. The Lord is setting a blessing on you, in your storehouses and in all to which you set your hand. You know what it says. But who are you obedient to? The Lord will make you the head, not the tail. God is trying to give you something, but if you don't clear it out and connect with the proper understanding, you'll keep asking yourself, why not me? Why can't I? When is my blessing coming? The Lord and only the Lord can make you the head. Everything else and everybody else that you're allowing to govern your actions will make you the tail. Here's Anthony Brown in Group Therapy. Blessings on Kiss 104.1.

0: 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It's time to get a grand in your hand to pay your bills. 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

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Who names these? 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

0: 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It's your girl, Moni Love, hanging out with you. And the governor did put out a state of emergency, declared a state of emergency because Hurricane Isaias. Did I say that right? Isaias. Who names these hurricanes? I think I'm in the wrong business. I need to be in the business of naming hurricanes. Right. Hurricane Tyshawn. Hurricane Juanita. Or something. I don't know. I just think I would be a good hurricane namer. In any event, Hurricane Isaias has been declared a Category 3. So this is going to mean winds, heavy rain. So fast winds, heavy rains, and flash floods will be in effect. This is actually, as you can see, the weather getting kind of kooky right now, but the thick of it will be tomorrow. It'll be start like this evening, and the thick of it will be tomorrow, and it'll go on through Sunday. So I'm saying this to say, please be careful this weekend. If you could actually make it a movie weekend for yourself with snacks and stuff and hunker down, that doesn't mean run to the store and buy up all the toilet tissue and the paper towel. That's not what I'm saying, okay? I'm just saying, if you can lay low this weekend and not be as busy as you would be on a weekend, that would be good, especially with Isaias coming through. You know what I'm saying? Is Isaias a he or a she? It sounds like a she. Yeah, Isaias. I think it's Portuguese. Anyway, I'm putting far too much importance on the name of the hurricane. Point is, it's coming through. The thick of it's tomorrow. It's going to go through Sunday. Be careful out there on the roads and on them streets. All right? Because I love you. All right? And lastly, get this money. The keyword is smile. 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Mariah Carey, the queen of Christmas. She's on the way. It's Kiss 104.1 Atlanta's best R&B.
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0: Isaias or?
3: Yes, I is.
0: Georgia's not taking Isaias or yes, I is lightly, all right? So Governor Brian Kemp has declared a state of emergency. So we're expecting some potential storm damage, also preparing for possible widespread outages. Shouts out to Georgia Power crews. They're already on deck.
3: Am I coming with the wind? Yes, I is.
0: Okay.
3: Am I coming with the storm? Yes,
0: yes I is.
3: Am I coming with the rain?
0: Yes, I is.
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you could be the winner. It's your girl Moni Love hanging out with you. Speaking of water and flash flooding and all the rest of it, yeah, I'm going to keep you updated on what that storm's looking like. But definitely make it a quiet weekend. I'm going to make some stew this weekend. It's Kiss 104.1.

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From Buckhead to College Park, Moni Love's got you covered with the best R&B. 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

0: Kiss 104.1, the soul of Atlanta, Tony and Tony paying your bills. Congratulations, Shannon. $1,000 richer, Shannon. Congratulations to Shannon. Entered the keyword into the Kiss 104.1 app so splendidly and paid attention to her phone. More importantly, paid attention to her phone. Answered that joint quick. Congratulations, Shannon. And to everybody out there just like Shannon who had a brief conversation with me about the storm that's on the way. Well, how bad is it going to be? How bad are they saying it's going to be, Moni? Well, they said that there's going to be some flash flooding like I mentioned. And in addition to that, some heavy winds, heavy rains. So to be careful when you're heading out there this weekend. That's basically just and some tornadoes. I didn't mention that part. In some areas, they're saying. So everybody keep your phones out and film if you actually see something like that. From your window, not from outside. Please stay safe, everybody. All right? And the best thing to do is just have on Kiss 104.1, okay? Because we'll continue to give you the updates and Atlanta's best R&B, like what I'm going to continue with on the way. Your girl Moni Love Guy, Aaron Hall, they're on the way. 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
1: 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My man, what you got for me?
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10: 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I got rear-ended. I had a fractured hip, and I re-injured recent surgery that I just had. I was down bad for at least about 6 months. I knew right away to call My 25% Lawyer because I had been hearing about their results before I got in an accident. They were very helpful. They communicated with me through the whole process, so I was always informed. 25% meant a lot because I have dealt with attorneys in the past, and they get almost half of your settlement. To deal with an attorney to give you those results in that time frame and that type of money, it was worth it. I was well compensated. I am extremely pleased. It helped me catch up on bills that I was behind on from being out of work, and I still had some left over for pleasure. I have attorney friends that I could have went to, but I gave My 25% Lawyer a chance, and they gave me greater outcomes than I ever experienced before. As of being a former fighter, I'm used to fighting. And I'm used to being in the fight. And My 25% Lawyer, they got in the fight with me. They went round for round, blow for blow, and we won the fight.
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The soul of Atlanta, Tony and Tony paying your bills again at 12 noon. It's your girl, Moni Love. How you feeling? I'm here to keep you company and make sure that the music stays right and keep the vibes where they need to be. So how about this? It's Kiss 104.1.

hour. 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

0: Kiss 104.1, the soul of Atlanta with Tony and Tony paying your bills. 12 noon, new keyword. That's when it's going to drop, and that can take you straight to $1,000. It's your girl, Moni Love. On this Friday, did I say this? It's the weekend, baby, as we head into a hurricane. Yes, absolutely. So I'm sitting here thinking to myself, all right, what do you do when you know that it's going to be a really stormy weekend and you're heading into a hurricane and the governor's already declared it a state of emergency and there's flash flooding, you know, predicted, and it's a Category 3. Isaias is the name of the hurricane. And so I said to myself, you know what? It's going to hit landfall supposedly this evening, like tonight. So when I get off, I'm going to go to the farmer's market and I'm going to buy some ingredients to make a chicken stew, and like more soupy than stew, but just good hearty meal, nice crusty bread, and plan to do very little this weekend. Do a lot of TV watching as much as I can. If hopefully the power doesn't go out, and if it does, they'll work hard and quick like they do to get it back on. But the bottom line is, I know that's what my plans are. I'm going to head to the farmer's market when I get off work and get some ingredients to make some hearty, wholesome soups and stews over the weekend. So think about what you're going to do. But I do suggest lay low, make it a lay low week.
1: You better lay low.
0: Make it a lay low weekend, okay? 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And aside from that, I'm going to make sure that your music is where it needs to be and keep the vibes where it needs to be. Jennifer Hudson on the way. It's Kiss 104.1, Atlanta's best R&B.
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0: All right, ATL, you already know, Isaias.
1: Yes, I is.
0: Atlanta, make sure that you are safe out there and watch yourself in this weather.
1: Yes.
0: We'll see you right back here on Monday morning, and we've got all kinds of tickets. What do we got, Tony Sko?
1: Man, we got tickets to see Ali Sadiq, brought to you by Georgia Lottery. And we also have Waiting to Exhale tickets, the concert.
0: At the Fox Theater.
1: That's right. And Love of Soul tickets. Ooh. And it's going to be a 5-4-3-2-1 week.
0: Fantasia, October London, Anthony Hamilton.
1: That's
0: yay,
1: right.
0: Yay, yay. We'll see you right back here on Monday morning.
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1: Hi, Atlanta. This is Radian Leah from Atlanta, Georgia, originally. I listen to Kiss 104. I absolutely love it. Have heard it for many, many years, and it always play the best hits.
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now. Shantay Moore and Stephen Hill, formerly of BET, married. They knew they were going to get here. That's what Shantay Moore said. She said, I knew we were going to be here from our many meetings years ago. Okay. Well, go ahead. And happy anniversary to you guys. It's Kiss 104.1 Atlanta's best R&B. Don't forget, 12 noon, another $1,000 coming down the pipeline. 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

0: What a way to get ready for your 90s at noon, huh? Kiss 104.1, the soul of Atlanta, and that's exactly what I'm talking about. It's your girl, Moni Love. Tony and Tony got another $1,000 for you. 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
12: This is Wealthy, and I am a real client of my 25% lawyer. I was driving through downtown, and I was hit by two cars. Totaled my car out. I was forced to sit off of work, but my 25% lawyer made sure that I was definitely compensated for missing time off work. They listened. They were very understanding and more so empathetic than sympathetic. I was treated by one of the best spinal doctors in the city. When I saw the bill, baby, let me tell you, 25% was really 25%. I'm trying to get your medical bills reduced so that you can see your money. You know what? 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Because when the money comes, I'm going to need it. And the way that my doctor bills were reduced, I'll be using you all again if I ever get in another accident. My 25% came through with a bag. And for that, I'm forever grateful. Hey, my 25%, that's the only lawyer to call.
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0: 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It's your girl, Moni Love. And a lot of the opinions have come in since yesterday when Toni Braxton, you know, celebrating her birthday. She did this beautiful photo shoot, and it's a risque photo shoot, but it was beautifully done, elegant, not trashy. You know what I mean? And she embraced her any wrinkle or anything that you may see. She was in like a one-piece like leotard with sheer on it. She had boas, feather boas, and even on her shoes. And she looked absolutely gorgeous, stunning, all of the things. And of course, you had to have people jumping on the internet with their nonsense to say, this is not becoming of a 59-year-old woman and da-da-da-da. Look, man, Toni Braxton said within her, what she put up there for the actual post, right? She said, I'm shy of 60. This photo shoot is me, a year shy of 60. Absolutely stunning. So to all the haters, that's what I say. All right. Mess around. I might do one that look just similar to that right before I turn 60. I have a few years to go, but right before I turn 60, man, listen, don't play with me. With Toni Braxton as my inspiration. All right, get that keyword in. It is Sunny, S-U-N-N-Y, okay? It's $1,000, and it can be yours. As the 90s at noon continue, Drew Hill on the way. It's Kiss 104.1, Atlanta's best R&B.
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0: Isaias or?
3: Yes, I is.
0: George is not taking Isaias or yes, I is lightly, all right? So Governor Brian Kemp has declared a state of emergency. So we're expecting some potential storm damage, also preparing for possible widespread outages. Shouts out to Georgia Power crews. They're already on deck.
3: Am I coming with the wind? Yes, I is.
0: Okay.
3: Am I coming with the storm? Yes,
0: yes I is.
3: Am I coming with the rain?
0: Yes, I is.
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Kiss 104.1 Atlanta's best R&B. It's the 90s at noon with your girl Monique Love at the helm. And I got some more treats for you. How about this one? 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

0: 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And you're going to spend that in good health, my love. Do something nice for yourself. Take care of some bills. 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Congratulations once again to Gail. Them Aerie Spares tickets, I do have those, and they are on the way in the 1 o'clock hour. So ride out with me. 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

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Give me about 6 minutes. I'm going to give you some tips on things to hunker down on that you might still have outside when the storm.

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0: all of Atlanta. Tony and Tony paying your bills again at 2 p.m. Another $1,000 to download the Kiss 104.1 app. So you're ready to receive that $1,000. It's your girl, Moni Love, hanging out with you. And this storm is going to touch down Hurricane Isaias. Okay? It sounds like a perfume. There's a perfume that's a similar name to that. Anyway, let me focus on the storm, okay? Isaias, Hurricane Isaias, is coming to town and will touch down actually this evening, sometime tonight. The worst parts of it, probably tomorrow on Saturday and tailing off into Sunday, okay? So I say all of that to say, your umbrellas that you have out, like, on your back deck or what have you, your balcony, if you're in an apartment or whatever, those swing chairs some people have out on their balconies, I'd move those in if I was you. If you can't tie them down so they won't move around heavily, then I would move them just inside the sliding doors. Tie it down on the deck somehow. Take the umbrellas down. Fold those down. Your basketball hoop that you got out, like in the driveway or what have you, just tip that down, you know, so that it's not standing up, so that it doesn't get pushed down by the wind. We are expecting some heavy winds, some heavy rains, and some flash flooding, all right? So, and your pots. If you got, like, pots out on your deck, those really nice pots, especially, like, terracotta ones and stuff like that, that you put your planters, right? Secure those. If you can move them indoors for a little bit, for, like, a day, and put them back out Sunday evening, that'll work, okay? I've had some bad experiences there, so I'm trying to tell you what I know off the top of my head for safety's sake so that you don't get a whole bunch of cleanup that you got to do outside, because there is, you know, some damage expected that we can't control. So it's best to control the ones that we can. Move them in. All right. That being said, more of Atlanta's best R&B coming your way. Whitney Houston on the way on Kiss 104.1, Atlanta's best R&B.
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0: We'll see you right back here on Monday morning, and we've got all kinds of tickets. What do we got, Tony Scott?
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0: At the Fox Theater.
3: That's right, and Love of Soul tickets. Ooh. And it's going to be a 5-4-3-2-1 week.
0: Fantasia, October London, Anthony Hamilton.
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0: yay,
3: right.
0: Yay. We'll see you right back here on Monday morning
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10: We made many decisions that have gotten us to this point. 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We've cut our corrections budget by 60%. This is not a plan that I just pulled out of the sky.
11: Atlanta's police department is hundreds of officers short.
12: Crime is out of control. They've never seen Atlanta like this.
9: And those who called Atlanta home left to live with the consequences.
13: Keisha Lance Bottoms, she abused taxpayers.
14: Her priorities were definitely not safety. 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
14: It wasn't just the weekend of the riots. It was every day.
16: It seemed like every other week somebody's car was broken into.
13: There was no accountability.
15: She was responding as if it was okay.
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0: Tony and Tony in the morning here with Amy Witherite, your favorite lawyer. 1-800-TRUCK-WRECK. And Amy, you got to give it to us.
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7: Part 2 of this, you cannot make this up. The defendant gets arrested by the porta potty where he's hiding. 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

0: 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It's your girl, Moni Love. And the birthday girl, Miss Toni Braxton, in her very own caption of her photo shoot, went ahead and said, "Every fold, every wrinkle, if it's up to me, I'm still feeling sexy." The Libra herself in Libra season. Go ahead, Toni. We see you. We applaud you. Knock it out, girl. Here she is. 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
1: Hey, Toni, it's me. 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

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I got Aerie Spears ticket March 27th at the Tabernacle. Ride with me. It's your girl, Monique Love, on Kiss 104.1.

of Atlanta. Out of curiosity, did you know that Bobby Valentino has a show right here on Kiss 104.1? Just in case you didn't know, yeah, Bobby Valentino has a show right here on Kiss 104.1 every day, okay? He gets in the building at 7, and he does not depart until 10.

0: 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It's the Bobby V Show, and within it, he has a feature called Ask Bobby. 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You can put the keyword in there also. In the meantime, I got tickets to see Aerie Spears. He's going to come in town March 27th at the Tabernacle, and tickets actually went on sale today at 10 o'clock in the morning on Ticketmaster.com. 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He is a master of impressions of so many people I can't even begin to name. I think I was talking about his impression yesterday of DMX. R.I.P. to DMX, of course, and his impression of Jay-Z, just to name a couple. Excellent. So it's going to be a good night at the Tabernacle, March 27th. 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I'm waiting for you, okay? So come on and get them. 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

0: 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You are calling number 14. Who is this?
1: This is Cassandra. Hey, Moni.
0: Hey, Cassandra. How are ya?
1: 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Happy Friday.
0: Happy Friday to you. Listen, what are you doing to be safe for this storm? You got stuff outside on the deck, on the outside of the house?
1: No, I've secured all that, trying to get ready.
0: Okay, good. I'm glad you did, so there won't be stuff blowing about outside your house. I'm glad to hear it.
1: Mm-hmm. Yes, ma'am.
0: Okay, and if you don't have too much to do this weekend, make it a quiet weekend, okay? Because this weather's going to get pretty rough.
1: It is. It is. We just hope it passes peacefully and nobody gets hurt.
0: Exactly that part. Amen to that. But you are calling number 14, so you got these tickets.
1: Yippee.
0: To see Aerie Spears. So I know you're probably like, wow, you guys are giving away tickets to have a night out next year already, girl. Listen, it's not already. Do you realize that we are in the last 3 months of the year?
1: I was just thinking about that. It is going by so fast.
0: It really is, because in a minute, we're going to be in mid-October, which means we're gearing up for the Thanksgiving holiday. And then after that, it just like, it's gone and we're at New Year's already.
1: Right, that part.
0: So it's only right that we get you ready to start putting stuff in your calendar for your night out next year.
1: Good deal.
0: Exactly.
1: Okay.
0: So that means you won these tickets for a night of comedy at the Tabernacle March 27th to see Aerie Spears. Congratulations.
1: Thank you.
0: All right, so put that in your calendar. You have something to do. And let everybody know who is Atlanta's best R&B, Cassandra.
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0: It's time to get a grand in your hand to pay your bills. 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

0: 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B-E-S-T. That is the keyword. Now, listen. With this Hurricane Isaias that's coming this way, something really interesting I wanted to make sure I brought to your attention is that right here in Atlanta, there are major airlines, including Atlanta-based Delta Airlines, and they're offering travel waivers as Hurricane Isaias threatens to disrupt the air travel throughout the weekend because it's touching down this evening. And the worst parts are going to be obviously tomorrow, and it's going to go through until Sunday. It won't be until Sunday in the mid to later parts of the day that it will clear up. So, in saying that, Delta, American Airlines, Southwest Airlines, and United Airlines are allowing travelers to change their flights without additional fees. I thought that this was so key to tell you right now, okay, because of the widespread cancellations and delays that are expected. Now, the waivers apply to flights traveling to and from or through affected cities along the Gulf Coast. And that includes locations like coming in or out of Mississippi, Alabama, Florida, everything that's coming, you know, because we are a hub airport right here in Atlanta. It's a hub. Okay. So any of the flights that are coming through or to or from us, these are the flights that I'm talking about where you stand an opportunity to change your flight without the threat of the financial threat of additional fees. Okay. So, you know, I'm letting you know that right now. I'll probably mention it again, you know, a little bit later on, but I wanted to bring that to your attention. All right. Best. That's the keyword. Get it in right now. You have until 2:30. You go, Moni Love. Continuing with Atlanta's best R&B, LMA is on the way. 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
0: Isaias or?
3: Yes, I is.
0: George is not taking Isaias or yes, I is lightly, all right? So Governor Brian Kemp has declared a state of emergency. So we're expecting some potential storm damage, also preparing for possible widespread outages. Shout out to Georgia Power crews. They're already on deck.
3: Am I coming with the wind? Yes, I is.
0: Okay.
3: Am I coming with the storm? Yes,
0: yes, I is.
3: Am I coming with the rain?
0: Yes, I is.
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0: It's your favorite trio in the morning. Amy Witherite, Tony and Tony in the morning.
3: Yep.
0: 1-800-TRUCK-REG. 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

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Paying you that $1,000. Keep your phone close, okay? We're looking for you, Thousandaire. Also, give me 7 minutes, and I'll run down a list of cancellations because of Hurricane Isaias this weekend. 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

Kiss 104.1, the soul of Atlanta with Tony paying your bills. Congratulations to, now get this, I gotta say it right because I said it wrong a few times and she was like, no, it's this. All right, congratulations, Ismeni, okay? And ironically, Ismeni is her name, which is very close to Isais, which is the name of the hurricane. So I kept confusing the two when I was talking to her. She's like, no, it's Ismene. All right, okay. Congratulations, Ismene. $1,000 richer. Tony and Tony just paid your bills for you. And I got news for you all listening that there is still another shot at $1,000 for you at 5 p.m. Ramona DeBro is going to be in the building. Tony and Tony are going to drop another key.

0: Where that is at 5 p.m. to download the Kiss 104.1 app so that you do have that. Now, I did, and since, congratulations again, it's Mene. And now I'm going to get back to talking about Isaias, which is the hurricane, and some cancellations that are actually happening. The Atlanta Pride Festival, it remains scheduled as rain or shine event, although the organizers are saying the conditions could lead to temporary delays. So just to let you guys know that. Also, the mayor's 5K run that usually happens like on the runway at the airport, that's been postponed until further notice. Of course, when we get further notice of this, we'll definitely let you know. The Georgia Tech football game against Duke is still also scheduled, but they're watching it closely. All right. So that's just a few things, but you can come over and look at the entire list of events and canceled and postponed events by coming over to kiss1041fm.com and then clicking on Hurricane Isaias forced cancellations. Just click on that and you'll see the whole drop down and you'll see some of the events that are being watched, the ones that are postponed, and the ones that are altogether canceled as we prepare for the hurricane to touch down later this evening. All right, that being said, continuing with Atlanta's best R&B, Miguel is on the way as Kiss 104.1, the soul of Atlanta.
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And you already know we got these Fantasia special guests, Anthony Hamilton tickets in October London, all on stage, March 26, 2027. And we hooking them up. It's our very own Kiss 104.1 situation because we had to do it again. Ramona DePro on your radio coming up during the show for your Friday in the city. We made it. But coming up, your opportunity to get your hands on $1,000 from Tony and Tony Pay Your Bills and Hezekiah Walker tickets and more.

0: It's Kiss 104.1, Atlanta's best R&B. Okay, you know Tony and Tony paying them bills. $1,000, your next opportunity at 5 o'clock. And I really hope it's chill. I really hope you can take this money, even if it's raining and winding and all the things. And speaking of all the things, Ramona DeBro hanging out with you on this Friday in the city. Hurricane Isaias, okay? Now a Category 3 hurricane. Now, last we spoke yesterday, when they were talking about this thing, a brewing, it was a Category 1, and now they are looking up to maximum sustained winds of 120 miles per hour. Now, of course, all eyes are on the Gulf Coast, but that directly, almost always, affects the A. Somehow, some way, strong winds, wet conditions, down trees. You know, we got lots of trees in the ATL. So we're going to keep you updated. Another update from the Hurricane Center. The National Hurricane Center is coming at 5. We got you. It's Kiss 104.1.
1: 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It's Tony and Tony in the morning.
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0: All right, ATL. You already know. Isaias.
3: Yes, I is.
0: Atlanta, make sure that you are safe out there and watch yourself in this weather.
3: Yes.
0: We'll see you right back here on Monday morning, and we've got all kinds of tickets. What do we got, Tony Sko?
3: Man, we got tickets to see Ali Sadiq, brought to you by Georgia Lottery. And we also have Waiting to Exhale tickets, the concert.
0: At the Fox Theater.
3: That's right. And Love of Soul tickets. Ooh. And it's going to be a 5-4-3-2-1 week.
0: Fantasia, October London, Anthony Hamilton.
3: That's
0: yay,
3: right.
0: Yay, yay. We'll see you right back here on Monday morning.
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All right, you can do that dance. You can look back at it. Whatever you're doing, it's a Friday in the city. It's okay. All right. Ramona the Bro hanging out on your radio. We're going to get you a look at traffic, too. There are some serious things already happening. Okay, but right now, I'm just going to rewind to one of my favorite movies. Reggie B said he only saw it one time. Only saw Boomerang one time. But that Toni Braxton, Love Should Have Brought You Home. Marcus, Love Should Have Brought You Last.

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Now, I know the weekend's going to be probably a little windy, a little gloomy, a little wet. Maybe. We have to see. But there is another story.

Look, let me get to some business here. You know what I step in the door with, right? You know, we have our Kiss 104.1 One Joyous Night with Hezekiah Walker, Isaac Carey, our newest family member here at Kiss 104.1. I know a lot of you have had a chance to check them out. You definitely go check them out on Sunday morning. But look, December 19th, this

0: let me see, in 20 minutes? About 20 minutes. 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
0: Might be more like 18 minutes. I don't know, but the lesson here is don't you leave. Don't you go nowhere. It's your girl, Mona the Pro. What's up, Tammy Thomas?
2: At John Lewis Freedom Parkway, you got about a 50-minute delay back to the 85 South split with those two right lanes blocked. That sounds like an hour to me. Also, my friends in Buckhead, you slow on your roll on Georgia 400 southbound to Sydney Marcus Boulevard with that crash on the right shoulder. And on the east side, we got problems on I-20 eastbound before 285 with this car fire blocking the right shoulder there. 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

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Come on, SWV. Once said to have been created to be a female guy. 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

0: 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Okay, so Ramona DeBro on your radio, and you know what I have in my hands. We got to talk about the storm and all the things as well. But yeah, let me hook up these tickets real quick.
1: Yo, yo, yo, Ramona.
0: What's your name, Ma?
1: Mary Farr. Oh, my God.
0: Where are you at?
1: I'm in Marietta getting my last things for this storm.
0: Girl, everybody getting water and bread and stuff.
1: Yeah, I just need some lemon and lime. That's it.
0: You know what? I was just about to do a roll call to see who left work early to get to the grocery store.
1: Yes, I didn't leave work early.
0: Little things. Okay, it's Kiss 104.1. Look, this is our first annual One Joyous Night with Hezekiah Walker and friends. Isaac Curry, our very own, on stage at Trilith Live. And I am so happy to hook you up with your tickets. You're caller 14. Oh, we love you back, sis.
1: Thank you so much. Now, that's a week for my birthday, too.
0: Oh, that is wonderful. When is your birthday?
1: December 25th.
0: My baby's the 24th. I get it, girl. Yes.
1: Okay.
0: Come on, celebrate, though. All right.
1: Yes.
0: Okay, so it's a birthday celebration, and it's another birthday celebration, of course, for Jesus. So we gonna sing out loud, girl. That's how we gonna act up in there.
1: Yes, sir.
0: Yep. All right, everybody, hurry up and get those tickets to Ticketmaster, because you know it ain't gonna last. And this is gonna be an incredible event for the holiday week on December 19th at Trilith Live. Anybody you want to shout to real quick?
1: Just everybody be safe.
0: All right, being safe, especially out here on the roadways as folks are headed wherever. There were probably 3 accidents for me to come into the Kiss 104.1 Midtown studio. So let me check in with my girl, Tammy Thomas.
2: Now, from Georgia's billion-dollar car wreck lawyer, Gary Martin Hayes, here's another look at traffic from the Kiss 104.1 Traffic Center.
0: Okay, what? 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
3: Hey, hey, hey, Ramona DeBro, and hey, hey, ATL. We got a red alert on the downtown connector. It's all beeped up on 7585 northbound at John Lewis Freedom Parkway. 2 right lanes are down from this collision, and you got about a half hour delay back to the 85 south split. Also on the East Point freeways, 85 northbound, a crash at Langford Parkway is going to knock out your left lane. And my peeps in Lawrenceville, you're rolling slow on 316 eastbound due to a fender at Sugarloaf Parkway. 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
5: 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So Governor Brian Kemp has declared a state of emergency. So we're expecting some potential storm damage, also preparing for possible widespread outages. Shouts out to Georgia Power crews. 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
0: And we're live in the studio with Jay Sanders. You ready?
7: Hey, I'm ready. 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

Alicia. I am Ramona DeVroe. You know, the very first time I saw Soul for Real, I was hanging out with Tone and Poke at this new music seminar, right? And they got on stage to do a sound check before the actual show. And then also, the very first time I saw, what was it? The Lost Boys. They actually did their sound checks back to back. And of course, they blew up. Both of them blew up. Both groups blew up. And I couldn't believe that I had a chance to sample all of these hits before they actually hit the radio with Tone and Poke, of course, Trackmasters. And they made so many hits, and they were responsible for so many groups. So, yeah, that's what's up. 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

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Ramona DeBro on your radio. Look at the time. We got 15 minutes until that Tony and Tony Pay Your Bills with $1,000 Money Word is on the way. All right, less than 15 minutes. Actually, 14 minutes and 15 seconds. How precise is that? I am Ramona DeBro, trying to hook you up. I want to talk about this. This is so cool, officially sold out. But that means that there's a need. I'm talking about the Jardine Spears Autism Foundation Sneaker Gala. It is happening on the 17th, about a week and a week and a day? But that really is a testament to how many families come together to share breakthroughs and treatment and more. It's not just one of these sneaker galas where everybody takes pictures, but man, it's families working, living through

0: autism and just sharing the strengths of it all, too. So many breakthroughs are happening. Also, all the area mayors and law enforcement dignitaries from around the A and around the country come in for this thing. And I am excited that I am going to be hosting. I will be hosting it. So next week, that's going to be pretty incredible. But yeah, it's sold out. But yeah, just so many folks are coming out and they don't just have a gathering and some good food and some great pictures, but they talk about all kinds of solutions. That's what I love about it. All right, what I don't love about this job right here, though, is telling you there is traffic out there.
1: Now, from Georgia's billion-dollar car wreck lawyer, Gary Martin Hayes, here's another look at traffic from the KISS 104.1 Traffic Center.
0: Honey, there is some traffic. What is going on, Tammy Thomas, out here in these ATO streets?
2: On the northbound lanes at John Lewis Freedom Parkway, this is a little deja vu because there's been stuff going on here every day at John Lewis Freedom Parkway. But in any event, they pushed it on yonder to the right shoulder on the way out, but you still have half-hour delays backing you up to that 85 South split. My folks in Norcross, you're rolling slow on 85 northbound past Jimmy Carter Boulevard with this collision smack dab in your center lane. 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

0: 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They got energy.
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0: 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And November 7th and 8th, we'll prove it.
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I know you want some October London. 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Tony and Tony, pay your bills $1,000. 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

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I am Ramona DeVroe. 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

0: 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We just sent some folks out to see Mary J. Blige as she wraps up her residency in Vegas just a little while ago. So very excited. 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How about that? You got until 30 minutes past the hour, a little bit under 11 minutes, okay? All right. Let's get you a look at traffic so I can get you home so you can get some water and bread and stuff from Wakefield or something before we getting ready for the storm.
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0: Just posted on Instagram, who left early because of the storm? What's going on, Tammy Thomas?
2: Hey, Ramona DePro. Hey there, ATL. On your TGIF just got paid day, and we got a whole lot of traffic to show for it. So if you're moving on that downtown connector on the northbound lane, that John Lewis Freedom Parkway, you do have that crash. Now they pushed it on yonder to the right shoulder. You still have about a half hour slow up back to 85 South Split. And on the old Fourth Ward freeways, I-20 westbound, you got a collision at Boulevard Glenwood Connector keeping you slow. My folks in Doraville slowing your road.

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3: Yes, I is.
0: Atlanta, make sure that you are safe out there and watch yourself in this weather.
3: Yes.
0: We'll see you right back here on Monday morning, and we've got all kinds of tickets. What do we got, Tony Sco?
3: 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And we also have Waiting to Exhale tickets, the concert.
0: At the Fox Theater.
3: That's right. And Love of Soul tickets. Ooh. And it's going to be a 5-4-3-2-1 week.
0: Fantasia, October London, Anthony Hamilton.
3: That's
0: yay,
3: right.
0: Yay, yay. We'll see you right back here on Monday morning.
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1: 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Kiss 104.1, the soul of Atlanta. I am Ramona DePro, hanging out on your radio. You know that. Here we go again, especially with them DMs. Don't do it, girl. Just they're X for a reason. Just keep on moving. 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

0: Yes, indeed. Kiss 104.1, the soul of Atlanta, Atlanta's best R&B. We hooking it up. And of course, hooking up this Monday, I am Ramona DeBrow. Wow. Congratulations to Paul Stevens. Just picked up $1,000 right before we do a money dance. That's what we call it. The money dance right before DJ Reggie B's comes in to do his thing on the Wheels of Steel for your Friday. For your throwback mix at 6 Friday. Come on. In the city. Congratulations, Paul. Of course, Tony and Tony pay your bills with $1,000. That's what's up. And it's always a good opportunity to be congratulating somebody for paying attention, entering that keyword and all the things, okay? All right, so look, speaking of paying attention, I'm not sure if you know the latest on the storm, but we are definitely going to keep you updated. 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
0: What's happening out here in these streets? Tammy Thomas.
2: Ramona DeBro, evening to you and evening, ATL. Woo-wee, y'all. Let me give you the lowdown on what's happening down in Henry County, NEM, and Stockbridge and all that stuff. Okay, so on 75, you have got massive delays because of an accident on the southbound lanes is where it originated, right down here at Jotico Road. And so that's got you all beefed up back to 675. But then you've also got northbound delays that's going to take you all the way back down to Bill Gardner. So we're looking at about some two-hour delays down there. And also, for my friends up here in the immediate area, 7585 southbound at Linkford Parkway, you do have a crash smack dab in the center lane. 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Pumpkins at Callaway is calling. 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
2: Come on, DJ Reggie B's. Come on now. Come on, come on, come on now. It's that throwback mix of six. I can't even believe that was a throwback. That was the jam, though. How you feeling on this Friday?
3: I'm feeling good, man. I'm just looking forward to Spellhouse Homecoming, which is the tailgate is moving to Sunday,
2: okay.
3: Not Saturday. I know you thought that the weather was going to be all messed up on Sunday.
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3: No, it's going to be crazy tomorrow, but on Sunday, it should be good.
2: Okay, so literally, storms are moving around. 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
3: Absolutely.
2: Absolutely. So what's happening in these ATL streets? Going to get a look at traffic because it's ugly because all of y'all left work early to go get some water and bread. Or you fake like you were.
3: But first.
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3: But first, we got 15, 20 minutes of Reggie B's.
2: Yeah.
3: Let's go.
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0: R&B on a Friday night, too. $1,000 to pay your bills, Tony and Tony. Pay your bills $1,000, and we just got another winner.
1: Yes.
0: I'm so excited
1: nice.
0: To see folks get broken off.
1: I know, right?
0: And then we start dancing and stuff.
1: There we go.
0: And soul clapping up in here with you, DJ Reggie B's.
1: You know we got to get a soul clap going when we got that house music going.
0: Yes. Come on. I thought, you know, it's funny because you got to start right.
1: I hate it.
0: You just shut it down.
2: Now, from Georgia's billion-dollar car wreck lawyer, Gary Martin Hayes.
0: Oh,
2: here's
0: funny.
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0: Okay, Tammy Thomas, you know what? We done shut down the equipment because we was doing too much. Soul clapping and stuff. It's KISS 104.1. What's happening in these streets?
3: Hey, now, Ramona DeBrell, happy Friday to your ATL. All right, so we got some TGIF traffic down in McDonough right now. You definitely have your hands full. Moving on 75, and that's Southbound Lane just before Bill Gardner Parkway. It looks like we do have a crash there, and it's got you solid. Now, those backups are not as heavy as they were just earlier. Also, never, you do still have them back to McDonough Road. And they tell me it's another accident right there at McDonough on the northbound lanes. Now, as you make your way on the west side, watch out for this accident on I-20 westbound to Riverside Parkway. Actually, this is a disabled vehicle, but it is blocking a main lane, the right one to be exact. And moving on, Chamblee Freeways, the perimeter eastbound is Chamblee Tucker Road. You do have a crash. I'm Tammy Thomas with dependable traffic on Atlanta's best R&B, KISS 104.1.
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5: Isaias or?
1: Yes, I is.
5: Georgia's not taking Isaias or yes, I is lightly, all right? So Governor Brian Kemp has declared a state of emergency. So we're expecting some potential storm damage, also preparing for possible widespread outages. Shouts out to Georgia Power crews. They're already on deck.
1: Am I coming with the wind? Yes, I is.
5: Okay.
1: Am I coming with the storm? Yes,
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1: Am I coming with the rain?
5: Yes, I is.
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Kiss 104.1, Atlanta's best R&B, presents the Love of Soul Tour. 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Trying to hook you up with tickets for it. 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

0: Ramon, ATL, Mariah the Scientist. It's Kiss 104.1, Atlanta's best R&B. Ramona the Pro about to make way for Reggie B's. He is coming up next. And then, of course, it's Club Kiss. And, of course, we are going to keep you updated on the weather system moving in and what is happening. I know the hurricane was upgraded overnight. So I walked in here to a whole new situation of things. And even another day, actually, it changed the eye of the storm, at least for this region, to a different day. So you just never know how this storm is going to move. And that is why we are here. Make sure you download that Kiss app. In the meantime, we are hooking up those Music Soul Child tickets. You know he's going to be at City Winery, right? Got the City Winery concert series November 21st. You better hurry up. It's Music Soul Child. That's why you need to get the tickets at citywinery.com right now. 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And over the weekend, which DJ Reggie B's is going to usher in for you, we got more tickets for Earth, Wind & Fire.
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0: Man, Earth, Wind & Fire, Earth, Wind & some fire. I'm not mad. There's a fire. All right, so look, Tammy Thomas, you got to get everybody home. Well, you know, I think everybody went home anyway with some water and bread from the grocery store. Hopefully, Wakefield. What's going on, Tammy?
2: Out there now for this accident remaining on I-20 westbound at Riverside Parkway. They tell me this is just a stalled vehicle. Well, not just a stalled vehicle, but anyway, it is blocking the right lane. So, y'all know when it's blocking the main lane, it's going to act like an accident with those backups. Also, on the East Point Three Ways, that issue on 85 northbound continues at Cleveland

0: 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I'm Tammy Thomas with Dependable Traffic on Atlanta's best R&B, Kiss 104.1.
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Kiss 104.1, the soul of the ATL. Reggie B's on the check-in on this dreary, getting ready to be really rainy and windy weekend. But that's all right, though. Club Kiss coming up at 9 o'clock. We are warming up right now. 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

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So we are warming up right now, and I went viral, y'all. I went viral. Can you believe it? I got to tell y'all why I went viral. It's for the funniest reason. I still can't believe it. Kiss 104.1, Atlanta's best.

0: Star and B, Reggie B's right here warming you up. Club Kiss on its way in at 9 o'clock. So I went viral. Okay, viral for me because on Instagram, usually I get 200, 500, sometimes 2,000 people who will look at my videos. And I'm like, oh, man, that's really cool. That's really cool. But how do you get that going? How do you get upwards of, you know, tens of thousands of people? Well, I got one that has right now 13,000 views. Now, that's not a lot. You know, there's people got millions. But for me, that's viral. And all it is I asked the question, what happened to limousines? That was it. 25 seconds, I said, what happened to limousines? I haven't seen a stretch limousine in the longest time. When's the last time you saw a limousine? I can't remember. And I got so many looks, so many comments, 109 comments. I've never had that happen before. Not for my mixes, not for my radio personality stuff. Nope. What happened to limousines? That's why I went viral. It's Kiss 104.1, Atlanta's best R&B.
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3: All right, ATL, you already know. 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
3: 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What do we got, Tony Sko?
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4: 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Ooh. 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

0: One Atlanta's best R&B, Reggie B's hanging out. Club Kiss on its way in at 9 o'clock. So I told y'all earlier I went viral for my What Happened to Limousines post on Instagram. Well, I actually got a lot of likes for my Freddie Jackson tribute mix that I also have on Instagram. I got over 400 likes, 484 likes, as a matter of fact, which is amazing. I have never had that many likes also, but rest in peace to Freddie Jackson. Back in the day, I will say this. I didn't say this about myself. Other people said that I sounded like Freddie Jackson when I sang. They said I sounded like Freddie Jackson or I sounded like Luther Vandross. To me, that's blasphemy, because you can't say you sound like Freddie Jackson. But other people were saying it, and far be it for me to tell people what they hear. It's Kiss 104.1, Atlanta's best R&B.
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1: 31 years ago, the Honorable Minister Louis Farrakhan called for 1 million black men and 1.8 million answered the call. 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
4: Call me, Gary Martin Hayes, Georgia's billion-dollar car wreck lawyer.
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